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Steve in for Nick this evening. Glad you're here with us. Here is Scotty McCreary.

0: Parker McCollum on 94.1 The Brand, Wyobraska's New Country. Here's a nice story. A therapy dog in New Hampshire got a special honor by getting to graduate with an eighth grade class after years of supporting its students. Her name is Lola, and she has spent almost 15 years visiting the school, comforting kids and assisting the occupational therapist. Students and staff love the dog so much that they wanted to include her in their graduation ceremony.
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5: A severe thunderstorm warning continues until 6:45 p.m. this evening for Laramie County. This line of storms has the potential for both large hail and strong straight-line winds. Hail the size of pennies and winds up to 70 miles an hour are likely as it pushes southeast at around 45 miles an hour. Again, a severe thunderstorm warning continues until 6:45 p.m. this evening for Laramie County. Remember, this batch of storms has the potential for hail the size of pennies and winds up to 70 miles an hour are likely. From the Rural Radio Storm Center, I'm meteorologist Derek Height.
4: Severe weather coverage from Platte Valley Bank Storm Center on 94.1 The Brand. 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
8: Your weather forecast.

As from the Platte Valley Bank Weather Center, continued showery with some thunderstorms late this afternoon and early tonight. Temperatures holding steady right around near 60 with lows tonight in the low 50s. Warming to the low and mid 80s Friday, despite some clouds sticking around. A couple more afternoon and early evening thunderstorms before decreasing clouds. Lows Friday night upper 50s. Weekend temps in the low to mid 90s with sunny skies and dry, breezy winds with lows low 60s. I'm Day Weather Meteorologist Don Watzel.

That's Megan Maroney here on The Brand. 94.1 The Brand, Wyobraska's new country. Thanks for tuning in. Here's Eric Church.

0: That's Kane Brown on Wyobraska's New Country. Couple more totally random facts for the day. Vermont only has 10 incorporated cities. For comparison, the state of Illinois has 1,299. Elvis's best-selling album ever, the Elvis Christmas album. In fact, that's the best-selling Christmas album overall. 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
5: A severe thunderstorm warning continues until 6:45 p.m. this evening for Laramie County. This cluster of storms will bring with it the threat for both large hail and straight-line damaging winds. Penny-sized hail and winds up to 60 miles an hour are likely as it moves southeast at 45 miles an hour. Again, a severe thunderstorm warning continues until 6:45 p.m. this evening for Laramie County. Remember, this cluster of storms has the potential for penny-sized hail and wind gusts to 60 miles an hour. From the Rural Radio Storm Center, I'm meteorologist Derek Height.
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Need a little good news. That is Shaboozy on 94.1 The Brand. Well, an older woman posted a video of her removing all of the towels on an empty pool deck. The towels were put on chairs to reserve them. And she said it was just a bit of fun, but people online are debating it. Thomas Rhett on the way next on 94.1 The Brand. 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
3: Your weather forecast from the Platte Valley Bank Weather Center. Continued showery with some thunderstorms late this afternoon and early tonight. Temperatures holding steady right around near 60 with lows tonight in the low 50s. Warming to the low and mid 80s Friday, despite some clouds sticking around. A couple more afternoon and early evening thunderstorms before decreasing clouds. Lows Friday night upper 50s. Weekend temps in the low to mid 90s with sunny skies and dry, breezy winds with lows low 60s. I'm Day Weather Meteorologist Don Watzel.

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0: 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Ella Langley's hanging out all week hosting Backstage Country. I'm Elena, and girl, talking about your past in your early years starting out on YouTube and stuff. Do you feel like you sound completely different from...
1: My voice is a lot deeper.
0: Yeah.
1: It's a lot deeper, and it's not even that it's that much deeper. It's the way I was holding my mouth when I was singing TMJ.
0: Oh, yeah.
1: Kind of aggressively. And the way I was holding notes in my mouth, and I didn't learn this. I never had a vocal coach until last year. I only had a couple sessions with her, and she was like, oh, this is why you're not being able to hit that note. Because I was like, why can't I hold out long notes? Like, yeah. I know that I can hear the note. I feel like I'm running out of breath. And she's like, because you're holding it in this space in your mouth that's not letting any air come out. I was like, oh. And so I started opening my mouth more. And then I started to learn, like, through doing so many writing songs and doing so many demos and hearing my vocals and, like, really paying attention to, like, crafting my vocals in there and, like, learning each time I would go in. It's like I would feel these little textures that I liked in my voice more and more. And so I really gravitate to, like, learning how to do that. And, like, on stage, I think my voice has really changed a lot, even in the last year. And that's a lot from live performing, just kind of learning where I want to hold a note in my mouth. And just, like I said, learning. Like, it's not, I'm not stopping now just because I've, you know, won some awards and got a number one. I'm not going to quit learning, you know. And that's
0: just
1: what I
0: beginning.
1: Love about my band, too. Mm-hmm. You know, like, we're every sound check. I'm like, what if you hit this on the drums, you know? And he's like, shit, I might, you know?
0: Yeah. Everything is just better than ever. Every single time I see you, I feel like you've grown and it shows, and you're putting that work into that craft. And
1: you can start somewhere and get somewhere.
0: Exactly.
1: You know? That's the point.
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18: From the Platte Valley Bank Weather Center, I'm meteorologist Paul Trombley. Mainly cloudy skies tonight with a chance for isolated showers. Lows around 54, southeasterly winds 8 to 15 miles per hour. Slight chance for scattered storms tomorrow. Highs level off around 87, a mix of clouds and sun. Lows around 60 tomorrow night, slight chance for isolated thunderstorms. Dry with temps a bit above average Saturday and Sunday, and highs from the low 90s to the mid 90s. Right now, 60.
0: 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I'm Elena, and you're listening to Backstage Country on 94.1 The Brand.

0: 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Stick around because we're going to share some new music I think you're going to love. The Backstage Breakout single is coming your way in just a few on Backstage Country.
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15: From the Platte Valley Bank Weather Center, I'm meteorologist Paul Trombley. Chance of thunderstorms tonight. Otherwise, mainly cloudy skies expected. Lows level off around 54. Winds out of the southeast, 8 to 15 miles per hour. Slight chance for scattered storms tomorrow. Highs level off around 87. Sunshine mixed with clouds at times. Partly cloudy tomorrow night. Slight chance for isolated storms, 60. Temperatures a bit above average Saturday and Sunday, with highs from the low 90s to the mid 90s. Currently, it's 61 degrees.
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9: From the Platte Valley Bank Weather Center, I'm meteorologist Paul Trombley. Chance of thunderstorms tonight. Otherwise, mainly cloudy skies expected. Lows level off around 54. Winds out of the southeast, 8 to 15 miles per hour. Slight chance for scattered storms tomorrow. Highs level off around 87. Sunshine mixed with clouds at times. Partly cloudy tomorrow night. Slight chance for isolated storms, 60. Temperatures a bit above average Saturday and Sunday, with highs from the low 90s to the mid 90s. Currently 59.
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1: 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It said drinking horn.
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0: Backstage Country on Wyobraska's new country, 94.1 The Brand. It's Backstage Country. Ella Langley is hosting this week. I'm Elena. And, you know, we've talked about your band and how close y'all are. But do you guys have a pre-show ritual that you make sure to do before gigs?
1: Yes. I just started this new thing. It's called the Drinking Horn. I was in Arkansas, and I walked past this witchy kind of store, and I love going in all kinds of stores and things, and stones and rings and, you know, incense, you know, love it. And I walked past this thing, it said Drinking Horn, and I thought it was like, you know, it looked like one of the things like cavemen had, you know, like, you know, we caught something, you know. And so I walked up to the guy, and I said, does that thing work? He goes, you drink out of it, so yeah, I mean, it just holds. And I was like, oh. So I bought one, and we've been taking a shot. We pass it around. All of us take one shot out of it, and I do it on stage too. But we take mint oil, peppermint, and we put it in the palm of our hands, and we rub it together. I get everyone to rub it together, and so all of us are sitting here in the green room. We're standing in a circle, and I'm like, okay, I want you to think about what this show is going to be. I want you to, like, visualize it. I want you to think about what the show is going to be like. I want you to think about what you want this show to be for you, what you want it to be for the crowd, just good things you want for this period, this time, nothing else of the day, nothing tomorrow, just right now. And then I say, when I say go, I want you to take three big deep breaths in, and you hold your hands up over your nose and your mouth, and you take three big deep breaths in, and I say it's like breathing in the manifestations of, you know, everything you just manifested. And it really does put us in like this cool headspace. Chris Bear, he's done my makeup a few times, and he showed us that once, and it's just something I've implemented in before our shows, and we can tell the difference when we don't do it, or if we're too rushed, and, you know, something happened, we're playing a festival, and I'm like, my makeup's like, I have one eyelash on, you know, and I'm like, I don't know where the peppermint oil is, but we make sure, especially before headlining shows, we do those two things, you know, and it does, it sets us, we love each other, we're a family, and I'm really grateful for the people I have out there, because this is tough, this job is really cool, but there is... It's really hard. It's really, really hard. And I don't think that always gets talked about as much, because there are so many exciting things, and it's hard to talk about when things are good and hard at the same time, you know, because two things can be very true. So having those guys out there and my team and everyone around me that we're happy to be here, and times do get tough, but we'd be working hard no matter what we're doing. I'd be working a 9-to-5. I'd be doing something, you know, and at least I'm working this hard at something I genuinely get something out of.
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14: From the Platte Valley Bank Weather Center, I'm meteorologist Paul Trombley. Slight chance for isolated thunderstorms tonight. Otherwise, mainly cloudy skies expected. Lows dip down to about 54. Winds out of the southeast, 8 to 15 miles per hour. Sunshine mixed with clouds at times. Tomorrow, slight chance for scattered thunderstorms. High temperatures reach up to 87. Slight chance for isolated thunderstorms. Tomorrow night, lows level off around 60. Mid-90s Saturday, low 90s Sunday. Currently 59.
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1: Like I said, I'm like running out of places to pinch. 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

0: Y-O-Braska's new country, 94.1 The Brand. It's Backstage Country. I'm Elena. Ella Langley is your host this week. And we have been talking about some of the songs off the new album, Dandelion. Mm-hmm. And right now, we're just about a month away from you releasing it. Somebody that you clicked with so on such a deep level, Miranda Lambert, and you guys ended up working on this together.
1: So cool.
0: Was it just so easy?
1: It was. Yeah. We're so similar in so many ways. I think she sees a lot of herself in me, and it's weird because I've met people from 18 years old until the day I met her that are like, oh, she reminds me so much of Miranda Lambert. And like, I'm like, who, me? Why? You know what I mean? Because they're like, because you're kind of an, you know what I mean? But no, it's, I don't know. Who gets to do that?
0: Right.
1: Who gets to do that? When I was sitting in the room, we're cutting Choose in Texas, you know, we're cutting all these songs. She sat in there. She listened to everything. And not only did she do that, but just being a confidant, being someone that I like hit a low that I've never hit before in my life last year. And she recognized that because she had seen it in herself. But just to have that, you know, just to have a girlfriend in this industry, Lainey's been the same thing for me. I mean, she texted me the other day a prayer. She's like, Lord, please pray, you know, and she means it and they mean it. And to have women like that who, like, I know that will have my back. I'm not worried about it. And I know that I'm the same way for them, and to have that little family thing. And I mean, there's so many artists though, like Hardy, like Ernest, like Morgan has done, like Gretchen Wilson, like Joni Mancini. I mean, the list goes on and on and on of the amount of artists that have affected me in a way that's like, you're meant to be here. You're meant to be here. Eric, you know, you're meant to be here. We love what you're doing. We support you and we have your back in this. And to hear so many people that you've looked up to for so long say stuff like that, it's a little like I said, I'm like running out of places to pinch, you know what I mean? It's too much.
0: Yep. It's all happening. It's all very real. And I'm so happy to hear you say that, because this is such a crazy industry and there's only a handful of people that can understand what it's like. And you guys being there for each other, we know that this genre is in good hands because y'all are taking care of each other. I love hearing that.
1: Yeah.
0: Awesome.
1: Well, there's also like this coolness. I think some people I think that as an artist, it feels like when people approach you in a way that you're like, you're supposed to know how to handle this, all these things. You know exactly what you're doing.
0: Uh-huh.
1: It's like, I've never known what I'm doing the whole time. I've been flying by the seat of my pants.
0: Exactly.
1: And to just have somebody else be like, what?
0: Yeah.
1: You know, and she's like, yeah, dude, that's crazy. I've been there before. That's nuts. I've seen that before, you know?
0: Mm-hmm.
1: And it's a wild thing, and it's so cool, though.
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18: From the Platte Valley Bank Weather Center, I'm meteorologist Paul Trombley. Slight chance for isolated thunderstorms tonight. Otherwise, mainly cloudy skies expected. Lows dip down to about 54. Winds out of the southeast, 8 to 15 miles per hour. Sunshine mixed with clouds at times. Tomorrow, slight chance for scattered thunderstorms. High temperatures reach up to 87. Slight chance for isolated thunderstorms. Tomorrow night, lows level off around 60. Mid-90s, Saturday, low 90s, Sunday. Currently, 59.
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Stick around because we're going to share some new music I think you're going to love. The Backstage Breakout single is coming your way in just a few on Backstage Cut.

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0: I'm Ella Langley, your backstage country host this week. And coming up, the story behind my most recent number one song, Choosing Texas.
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13: From the Platte Valley Bank Weather Center, I'm meteorologist Paul Trombley. Partly cloudy skies overnight with a low of 54. Winds out of the southeast, 8 to 15 miles per hour. Sunshine mixed with clouds at times again. Friday, slight chance for scattered thunderstorms. Daytime highs approaching 87. Partly cloudy skies. Friday night, slight chance for isolated thunderstorms. Lows dip down to about 60. Mainly clear Saturday with a high of 94. 92 Sunday.
2: Currently,
13: it's 59 degrees.
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1: It's Backstage Country. I'm Elena. Ella Langley is your host this week, and we have been talking about some of the songs off the new album, Dandelion. Mm-hmm. And right now, we're just about a month away from you releasing it. So with you saying, you know, it's going to tell a lot of your story, and you really approach a lot of, like, who you are and everything, is it so personal in a way that maybe there were some songs that you were like, maybe I shouldn't put this on there?
2: Nah.
1: Really? So just laying it all out.
2: Yeah. Mm. No, I'm not worried about it, because why?
1: Yeah.
2: You know, what's going to happen?
1: Yeah.
2: If somebody's going to ask me what it's about, all I have to say is, not nothing.
1: Yeah.
2: You know what I mean?
1: Like, yeah.
2: There's something I don't have to leave everything on the table. Yeah. I leave a lot, but not everything, you know?
1: Yeah.
2: All these songs are written in such rawness and realness of the emotion that I was going through, whatever, when I wrote them.
1: Yeah.
2: That's where they live, you know? Mm-hmm. Like, when I sing them on stage, when you're doing a set, right? How many different kinds of songs are you singing throughout that set? And something I really watched Miranda do this last year, she was direct support for Morgan.
1: Yeah.
2: And I was first three at this point. Mm-hmm. But I went out to watch her do House That Built Me, and that song to me, like, we lost our house as a kid to, like, financial stuff, like, I was like 13 or something, you know?
1: Oh my gosh.
2: And that song came out right around then.
1: Yeah.
2: And I've never felt so connected to a song or a person in my life listening to that song up until that point. And that's really what started my love for her. That's the first song I ever heard of hers. And so I'd never seen her play it live. And we've done this whole record together, like everything, you know? And it's weird because I'm sitting there writing songs to Miranda and you forget it's Miranda until she sings something and you're like, you know?
1: Yeah.
2: Is that really you? But I'm still such a fan of her and what she's built. But
1: yeah.
2: So going out there and watching her sing that song, I mean, how many times has Miranda sang House That Built Me at this point? Who knows?
1: Couldn't count
2: so
1: it.
2: So many.
1: Yeah.
2: Mm-hmm. But she gave me every bit of emotion I wanted out of her to sing that song. And just this show she's doing, you know what I mean? And who knows? She could have just had a bad, you know? Mm-hmm. But no, that's how she delivers the songs. And to me, that's so important. That's why I'm right on every... There's one outside song on this record. Because when I'm singing them, it's how do I relate to the fans if I can't relate to the songs that I'm singing, you know?
1: Mm-hmm.
2: And whether, like, you know, Nicotine, do I necessarily want a love like that right now? No. I've done that before, okay? We've been there, done that.
1: Mm-hmm.
2: Was that really even love? No. But I can relate to that feeling. I can relate to, I want somebody that I want that bad. You know, and so it's important for me. I heard Chris Stapleton on a podcast once. He was on with Joe Rogan. I listened to it on my drive up here. And Joe said, well, is there any advice you would give any young artist moving to town? And he said, whatever song you write could be the song you have to sing for the rest of your life. So you better make sure you like it.
1: Mm-hmm.
2: And that stuck with me. And that's why, I mean, I've been here for a minute and I waited to put out a record. I waited a minute to even get the first one out, you know, and it took me almost 2 years to get this one out because I had to live some life, you know.
1: Yep.
2: So it is all honest and truth, and I'm just excited because I love singing every one of these songs. I think everyone's gonna love singing them or dancing to them or crying to them or being angry with them, you know.
1: We're gonna go through every emotion on this one.
2: Of course, yeah. Of course.
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14: with you. From the Platte Valley Bank Weather Center, I'm meteorologist Paul Trombley. Partly cloudy skies overnight with a low of 54. Winds out of the southeast, 8 to 15 miles per hour. Sunshine mixed with clouds at times again. Friday, slight chance for scattered thunderstorms. Daytime highs approaching 87. Partly cloudy skies. Friday night, slight chance for isolated thunderstorms. Lows dip down to about 60. Mainly clear Saturday with a high of 94. 92 Sunday. Currently, it's 59 degrees.
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1: But anyways, everyone was doing that song and I was making myself ravioli. 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
1: It's Backstage Country. We got Ella Langley hanging out all week long. It's so fun catching up and talking about, you know, so many things that are happening in your world right now. You're so funny online, and you're so funny whenever I see you do interviews, whatever. Right now, you're cracking me up. But you did another little dark humor thing that I got to bring up since we're talking about
2: one.
1: Your little Caitlin Butts sing-along.
2: Oh, yeah.
1: And people noticed the stirring of the pot.
2: Which, that was way more clever than I had intentionally intended. No. I was making ravioli.
1: Yeah.
2: And I saw a couple people do that the sound of that TikTok, and I was like, I love Caitlin Butts. Like, I'm such a massive fan of her.
1: Yeah.
2: Talk about somebody who is, like, in on their artistry, who is, like, she is in every aspect of what she does and just really works her ass off. I mean, really does. I respect her a lot.
1: Mm-hmm.
2: But anyways, everyone was doing that song, and I was making myself ravioli, and I just did the song. I think if I did any TikTok talking about anything with a relationship, I think that's just what they're going
1: to
2: gravitate
1: towards. It's
2: going
1: to go back to it.
2: It's just going to, I mean, that's just what it is. That's our life right now. Like, we're on tour. We have these two songs together, and we're also in the entertainment industry. So I think it's, you know, it's entertaining to be like, oh, we're doing this, we're doing that. And
1: it's so fun. You know, yeah.
2: I mean, and then when they said stir in the pot, I was like, I could see how y'all would think that that's what I was trying to do. I could see that. I could see how it come off.
1: So
2: now it's one of the most viewed TikToks on my TikTok.
1: Yeah, I mean, it got
2: everybody. But let's talk about how many creates Caitlin Butts has now on the TikTok. It just, like, now that song's, like, blowing up, and I'm not saying it's because of me, because Caitlin Butts, she called me and she was like, oh my God. I'm like, bro, you wrote a badass song.
1: Oh, yeah. She's got, like, the biggest people using it.
2: Yeah,
1: too.
2: Man. Like,
1: well, what's it like for her right now? Because I know she's, like, a friend of yours, too. So she's going through kind of what you were kind of going through this time last year.
2: Yeah.
1: So, like, do you guys chat about that?
2: Oh, yeah, we do.
1: Yeah.
2: We do, and, you know, she's still in a van, and she just plays so many shows. Like, she just, her and I are one the same, you know, and really, it's just, she's at the point where it's just, like, it just takes a song, you know. I think when you've spent this much time preparing for this, you really just are waiting on one song.
1: Yeah.
2: And so I think that she's, like, enjoying, you know, the holy crap, all these people, but it's also kind of overwhelming to open your TikTok and see your face everywhere in your song, and then everyone's coming up to you, and then it's like, just like, whoa, and it goes from, I've been working my ass off trying to make everyone believe in me so long, and like begging people for the time of day, to like people knocking down my door.
1: Yeah.
2: So I think navigating that, and I mean, she deserves every bit of it, man.
1: She absolutely does. I love watching that happen.
2: Me too.
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21: From the Platte Valley Bank Weather Center, I'm meteorologist Paul Trombley. Partly cloudy skies overnight with a low of 54. Winds out of the southeast, 8 to 15 miles per hour. Sunshine mixed with clouds at times again. Friday, slight chance for scattered thunderstorms. Daytime highs approaching 87. Partly cloudy skies. Friday night, slight chance for isolated thunderstorms. Lows dip down to about 60. Mainly clear Saturday with a high of 94. 92 Sunday. Currently, it's 59 degrees.
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0: It's Backstage Country, wrapping up another day with Ella Langley as your host. Girl, you are a natural at this.
1: Thanks, Elena. I'm having a blast hanging out with y'all and sharing some of my stories behind my songs, including my latest song, Be Her.
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8: From the Platte Valley Bank Weather Center, I'm meteorologist Megan Mulford. Lows level off around 54. Overnight, under partly cloudy skies, southeast winds 8 to 15 miles an hour. Partly cloudy Friday, slight chance for scattered storms. Highs level off around 87. Slight chance for isolated thunderstorms Friday night. Lows dip down to about 60. Partly cloudy skies. Temps above average Saturday and Sunday, with highs from the low 90s to the mid 90s. Currently 59.
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9: From the Platte Valley Bank Weather Center, I'm meteorologist Megan Mulford. Lows level off around 54 overnight under partly cloudy skies. Southeast winds 8 to 15 miles an hour. Partly cloudy Friday. Slight chance for scattered storms. Highs level off around 87. Slight chance for isolated thunderstorms Friday night. Lows dip down to about 60. Partly cloudy skies.
10: temps above average Saturday and Sunday, with highs from the low 90s to the mid 90s. Currently, 59.

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9: From the Platte Valley Bank Weather Center, I'm meteorologist Megan Mulford. Lows level off around 54 overnight under partly cloudy skies, southeast winds 8 to 15 miles an hour. Partly cloudy Friday, slight chance for scattered storms, highs level off around 87. Slight chance for isolated thunderstorms Friday night. Lows dip down to about 60, partly cloudy skies. Temps above average Saturday and Sunday, with highs from the low 90s to the mid 90s. Currently 59.
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1: 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The events kick off with the fair parade July 25th, downtown Mitchell. That evening, head out to the grandstands for the Four Broke Dads Arena Cross. 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
4: From the Platte Valley Bank Weather Center, I'm meteorologist Megan Mulford. Lows level off around 54. Overnight, under partly cloudy skies, southeast winds 8 to 15 miles an hour. Partly cloudy Friday, slight chance for scattered storms. Highs level off around 87. Slight chance for isolated thunderstorms Friday night. Lows dip down to about 60. Partly cloudy skies. Temps above average Saturday and Sunday, with highs from the low 90s to the mid 90s. Currently, 59.

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11: From the Platte Valley Bank Weather Center, I'm meteorologist Megan Mulford. Partly cloudy, fog and spots overnight with lows around 54. Southeast winds 8 to 15 miles an hour. Slight chance for scattered storms with fog and spots early Friday. Daytime highs approaching 87. Partly cloudy skies. Slight chance for isolated storms Friday night. Lows level off around 60. Clear skies and dry Saturday and Sunday. Mid-90s Saturday. Low 90s by Sunday. Currently 60.
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7: From the Platte Valley Bank Weather Center, I'm meteorologist Megan Mulford. Lows level off around 54, fog in spots overnight, under partly cloudy skies, winds out of the southeast, 8 to 15 miles an hour. Sunshine mixed with clouds at times and foggy early Friday, slight chance of thunderstorms, daytime highs approaching 88. Partly cloudy skies, Friday night, slight chance of thunderstorms, lows around 61. Temps above average Saturday and Sunday with highs in the mid-90s. Currently, it's 60 degrees.

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4: From the Platte Valley Bank Weather Center, I'm meteorologist Megan Mulford. Lows level off around 54, fog and spots overnight, under partly cloudy skies, winds out of the southeast, 8 to 15 miles an hour. Sunshine mixed with clouds at times and foggy early Friday, slight chance of thunderstorms, daytime highs approaching 88. Partly cloudy skies, Friday night, slight chance of thunderstorms, lows around 61. Temps above average Saturday and Sunday with highs in the mid-90s. Right now, it's 59 degrees.
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6: From the Platte Valley Bank Weather Center, I'm meteorologist Megan Mulford. Lows level off around 54, fog and spots overnight, under partly cloudy skies, winds out of the southeast, 8 to 15 miles an hour. Sunshine mixed with clouds at times, and foggy early Friday, slight chance of thunderstorms, daytime highs approaching 88. Partly cloudy skies, Friday night, slight chance of thunderstorms, lows around 61. Temps above average, Saturday and Sunday, with highs in the mid-90s. Right now, 58.

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2: From the Platte Valley Bank Weather Center, I'm meteorologist Megan Mulford. Slight chance of thunderstorms, with fog early today. Otherwise, sunshine mixed with clouds at times. Highs level off around 88. Southeast winds, 10 to 15 miles an hour. Slight chance for storms. Tonight, lows dip down to about 61, partly cloudy. High of 95 tomorrow. Ample sunshine and dry, Sunday and Monday. Mid-90s, Sunday, upper 80s by Monday. Currently, it's 58 degrees.
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11: From the Platte Valley Bank Weather Center, I'm meteorologist Megan Mulford. Slight chance of thunderstorms with fog early today. Otherwise, sunshine mixed with clouds at times. Highs level off around 88. Southeast winds 10 to 15 miles an hour. Slight chance for storms. Tonight, lows dip down to about 61, partly cloudy. High of 95 tomorrow. Ample sunshine and dry Sunday and Monday. Mid-90s Sunday, upper 80s by Monday. Right now, 57.

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1: From the Platte Valley Bank Weather Center, I'm meteorologist Megan Mulford. Slight chance of thunderstorms, with fog early today. Otherwise, sunshine mixed with clouds at times. Highs level off around 88. Southeast winds, 10 to 15 miles an hour. Slight chance for storms. Tonight, lows dip down to about 61, partly cloudy. High of 95 tomorrow. Ample sunshine and dry, Sunday and Monday. Mid-90s, Sunday, upper 80s by Monday. Right now, 57.
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4: From the Platte Valley Bank Weather Center, I'm meteorologist Megan Mulford. Slight chance of thunderstorms, with fog early today. Otherwise, sunshine mixed with clouds at times. Highs level off around 88. Southeast winds, 10 to 15 miles an hour. Slight chance for storms. Tonight, lows dip down to about 61, partly cloudy. High of 95 tomorrow. Ample sunshine and dry Sunday and Monday, mid-90s Sunday, upper 80s by Monday. Right now, 57.

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5: From the Platte Valley Bank Weather Center, I'm meteorologist Derek Height. Sunshine mixed with clouds at times, with fog in spots early today, with a slight chance of thunderstorms. Highs level off around 88. Winds out of the southeast, 10 to 15 miles an hour. Partly cloudy skies again tonight. Slight chance of thunderstorms. Lows level off around 61. High temperatures reach up to 95. Tomorrow, partly cloudy. Right now, 56.
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2: The in-season challenge is upon us. NASCAR drivers will be pitted against each other starting this weekend at Sonoma. Denny Hamlin and William Byron will preview the action. PRN's Garage Pass, this is Andrew Kerwin.
3: It's time to start your engines because TNT is back in the saddle as your home for NASCAR this summer. 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It all goes down this Sunday at the Toyota Save Mart 350 from Sonoma, where anything can happen. 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
2: Denny Hamlin enters this year's in-season challenge in the number 2 seed. Last year, he got beaten by Ty Dillon in the first round. How does Denny feel about this year's in-season challenge?
4: Really, it was the racetracks last year. It was just so tough. You know, Atlanta kind of wiped out really all the favorites right there in the first week, which you would expect that with a road course and with our super speedway. And we still got that in there, but it's not the first race, so it's something that I would like to go further than the first round this year. That was Ty Dillon took it to me the first week last time.
2: And Denny once again is faced off against none other than Ty Dillon. This was his reaction when he found out.
4: My kryptonite. What's the first race?
5: Sonoma.
4: I'm cooked.
2: William Byron is another driver looking to make a deep run in this in-season challenge. He faces off against 22 seed Ricky Stenhouse Jr. at Sonoma. Here's what Byron has to say.
6: Well, yeah, it's $1 million. All of us drivers are want the money. So, yeah, I'm excited for it. I think it starts at a different track this year than Atlanta. We got eliminated in the first stage, so it wasn't really that exciting for me. I was kind of thumbs down on the whole thing. But, yeah, I think now that it's starting at a different place, I think will give us an opportunity to control some of that performance, and hopefully we get to the end.
2: Make sure to fill your brackets out. I have Zane Smith, Chase Elliott, Eric Jones, and SVG as my final four drivers. It's going to be fun. For PRN's Garage Pass, this is Andrew Kerlin.
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6: From the Platte Valley Bank Weather Center, I'm meteorologist Derek Height. Sunshine mixed with clouds at times, with fog early today with a slight chance of thunderstorms. Daytime highs approaching 88. Southeasterly winds 10 to 15 miles an hour. Partly cloudy skies tonight. Slight chance for storms. Lows dip down to about 61. Mainly clear tomorrow. High temperatures reach up to 95. Right now, it's 57 degrees.

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3: Good morning. The Scottsbluff City Council has approved a slightly higher police department tow truck contract for the next 3 years. Beeline Services has the current contract that expires at the end of July, but during the last council meeting, Police Chief Carissa Brass said there were issues with him failing to be at the scene within the promised 30-minute time frame.
4: I understand that sometimes there are situations that are maybe a little bit more difficult than normal. But we're also spent keeping officers on the scene during that time. They're not able to respond to other calls within the city. It's tying them up, and so it is a problem when it's consistent.
3: After consideration, the 3-year tow contract was awarded to Bumper to Bumper Body and Paint, who did also have a larger impound lot. Officials say it will take a number of days before repairs can be made to an irrigation canal southwest of Mitchell. Manager Pete Unrein with the Mitchell Irrigation District tells KNEB News they were notified of a breach undercutting the canal bank around 6 a.m. Wednesday morning, likely caused by an animal that had burrowed into the bank. Unrein says workers tried to reduce the flow and make immediate repairs to keep the canal in service, but the rush of cavitating water eroded the dirt faster than equipment could arrive at the scene. He says several days of dry, warmer weather is needed to stabilize the ground so heavy equipment can come in and rebuild the canal bank so water deliveries can resume, with no immediate ETA for completion of the repairs. From the News Center, I'm Dave Strang.
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5: Time for a morning update here at the Sports Desk. I'm Chris Cottrell. Legion Baseball, the Wesco Zephyrs at the Cheyenne Tournament. They played twice yesterday. In the early game, they beat Mark Moran's team out of Fort Collins 6-1. Eric Sabala drove in two, and Carter Lewis a two-hit game to help back winning pitcher Colton Bergner. He tossed six innings of one-run ball, striking out five. Then in their second game, they played to an eight-inning tie with Wellington, Colorado. 1-1 the final. Owen Latham fired off seven innings, allowing just one run. He struck out eight. Offensively, though, in that second game, the Zephyrs struck out a total of 14 times. They scored seven runs in their 15 innings of action yesterday. Today, Wesco scheduled for an early afternoon game against Regis Jesuit out of Colorado, the Z's in Cheyenne for the weekend. Gearing Platte Valley Companies had games scheduled against Casper for this weekend at home, but those two games now not showing up on their game-changer schedule. There was no baseball last night at Oregon Trail Park Stadium for the Pioneers and Outlaws. Tonight, the Pioneers scheduled for a home contest against Morgan County, and we'll have that game on KNEB starting at 6:20, first pitch at 6:35. And then tomorrow night, a Pio's Outlaws matchup. That one also scheduled to start at 6:35. We'll have Rockies baseball coverage coming up tonight. They're on the road at Minnesota. KOLT start time for the broadcast at 5:30. And former Nebraska forward Rank Mast has signed an Exhibit 10 contract with the Indiana Pacers. That's the latest from the Sports Desk.
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8: Day weather forecast for this Friday calls for some areas of patchy morning fog, primarily along our low-lying and creek bottom locations. We'll be looking at temperatures today heating up well in the 80s. Nighttime lows tonight near 60. There will be a chance of some scattered to widely scattered strong and maybe isolated severe storms, especially here west and north. It's going to be hot for this weekend. We're going to be looking at high temperatures into the 90s, nighttime lows in the lower 60s, dry, breezy conditions. I'm Day Weather Meteorologist Mark Huer.
9: 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Right now, 62 in the backyard. Humidity sitting at 83%. We do have a slight breeze out of the east-southeast at about 9 miles an hour. Things are going to warm up quite a bit here today. It's about as warm as it ever was yesterday right now, but we're going to get near 90 today, as Mark said, with those thunderstorms in the late afternoon and early evening, so be sure to be weather aware. Up next, Josh Ross.

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1: 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My name is Nick, filling in for Bill and Trayton on a brand new morning this morning on 94.1 The Brand. Hey, coming up, I've got a great Friday lined up for you. We're going to take a look at some of today's fun holidays here in just a bit, get you an update on the weather forecast a little bit later on to help plan your weekend, and plenty more to get your Friday off to a great start. Plus, be listening for today's Freedom to Roam keyword. You're going to need it to get entered to win. And next hour, I'll be drawing another lucky winner for that $250 Sinclair gas card, courtesy of Essential Fuels. So don't go anywhere. But first, Aaron Tippin's here to tell you exactly what day it is.
2: It's

0: That was Russell Dickerson on The Brand. Let's see what we're celebrating here on this Friday. First up, it's National Beauticians Day. A chance to give a shout out to the people who keep us looking our best. Whether it's a fresh haircut, maybe a new color you've been wanting, or fixing that I tried to do it myself situation. Today's a great day to thank your favorite stylist. It's also National Barcode Day. It might not sound exciting, but those little black and white lines completely changed shopping. Before barcodes, every single item at the grocery store had to be priced by hand and punched into the register. So next time you breeze through the checkout line, give a little appreciation to the humble barcode. And finally, it's World Refrigerator Day, celebrating the technology that keeps our food fresh, our drinks cold, and the AC's running. Considering we're heading into another warm summer day today, I'd say refrigerators and AC units deserve a little extra recognition today. Here's hoping yours is working overtime. All right, that's it for today's holidays. Stick around, because in just a few short minutes, we'll get to Taylor Swift's brand new one coming up for you here on 94.1 The Brand.
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And you're going to want to stick around here in about 7 minutes, a couple of songs away. I've got the new word for the Freedom's Rome promotion. Luke Bryant now.

0: Thomas Rhett and Jordan Davis. Ain't a bad life here on 94.1 The Brand. And whether you're planning a weekend getaway, a trip to the lake, or just want to spend less at the pump this summer, Freedom to Roam is going to help get you there. Thanks to the Scottsbluff County Fair and Essential Fuels, someone is going to win a $250 Sinclair gas card each Friday, including today, by the way. 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E-A-G-L-E. Eagle. That's it. Keep it tuned here because we'll have a new keyword every day throughout the promotion. Freedom to Roam, proudly sponsored by Beef, Beans, and Bluegrass, Gary's Cleaning, along with our friends at the Scottsbluff County Fair and the Mixing Bowl. And again, I will have our latest winner coming up for you next hour, so be sure to tune in.
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9: Good morning, Scotts Bluff, and a very good Friday to everyone across western Nebraska and southeastern Wyoming. We finally got some glorious rainfall over the last 36 hours here across our region. It didn't all come at once. It didn't come in the form of that hard white stuff either. And while it was too little too late for some, it sure was great to know that it still can just flat out rain here around the western high plains and especially our neck of the woods. And we saw anywhere from about a half an inch to an inch of rainfall across the area, some locally heavier amounts. We cannot rule out a little bit of some shower and thunderstorm activity here for today, especially here west. But the atmosphere is starting to dry out and heat up as a southwest flow takes over across the Rockies and high plains, all due to an unseasonably cool and strong trough Pacific low pressure that's going to be setting up shop in the Pacific Northwest for the next several days. I'll be back with short-term details in just a moment.
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1: 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Released every Monday, Wednesday, and Friday, the report covers an atmospheric overview, plus informational topics and weather impacts for the northern and central Rocky Mountains and High Plains. Topics include drought concerns, major recreational impacts, severe weather outbreaks, and so much more. 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
9: Day weather forecast for this Friday calls for some areas of patchy morning fog, primarily along our low-lying and creek bottom locations. We'll be looking at temperatures today heating up well in the 80s. Nighttime lows tonight near 60. There will be a chance of some scattered to widely scattered strong and maybe isolated severe storms, especially here west and north. It's going to be hot for this weekend. We're going to be looking at high temperatures into the 90s, nighttime lows in the lower 60s, dry, breezy conditions. I'm Day Weather Meteorologist Mark Huer.
0: Thank you, Mark. Dropped a little bit in temperature over the past couple of minutes, 61 degrees right now. Going to go back up, don't you worry. We're going to hit highs of about 89 around the region today with some of those afternoon and evening thunderstorms possible. So stay weather aware. 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Kane Brown next. Luke Combs on the way. You got it on a brand new morning. 94.1.

Kane Brown here on Wyobraska's New Country. Luke Combs keeping plenty busy these days. He's out on his My Kind of Saturday Night tour. And before long, he'll also be opening his brand new Category 10 bar and music venue at the Flamingo in Las Vegas. And I swear, like, every single country artist has a bar nowadays. Have you been to Nashville? Here's one of his latest, Back in the Saddle, 94.1 The Brand.

0: Megan Maroney here on 94.1 The Brand. And I've got a story for you that sounds completely made up, but apparently it's real. Scientists are studying a mushroom in China that, if undercooked, can cause people to see tiny people. Seriously, it's called Lilliputian hallucination, named after the tiny characters from Gulliver's Travels. But the strange part is, you're like, well, it's a mushroom, of course. There's no hallucinogenics, no psychoactive substances found in this mushroom. They analyzed its DNA and discovered what appears to be a completely unknown compound that is causing these bizarre visions. Every year, hospitals in China's Yunnan province treat people who accidentally eat these mushrooms and then report seeing miniature people walking around. Some also experience dizziness, hear things that aren't there and get pretty sick, but definitely the little people is what caught my eye. If I ever start seeing tiny people, I can promise you it won't be because of mushrooms. I can't stand them personally. My first thought is going to be, well, I guess I finally just lost it. And those little guys are probably here to hold an intervention about all my questionable life choices. Anyway, moving on before the mushroom people wander into the studio, I've got another quick break here. Then it's Parmalee on The Brand.
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3: With spring finally arriving, pastures are beginning to green up. But rapid growth of early spring pastures can result in grasses deficient in magnesium, resulting in a metabolic disorder in cattle called grass tetany. Managing the risks of grass tetany by feeding SmartLick supplements with magnesium is not only smart, but economical too. So cattlemen, get ahead of the eight ball this spring and early summer by feeding SmartLick High Mag supplements from Z&W Mill in Torrington.
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3: Good morning, everyone. Officials say it will take a number of days before repairs can be made to an irrigation canal southwest of Morrill. Manager Pete Unrein with the Mitchell Irrigation District tells KNEB News they were notified of a breach undercutting the canal bank around 6 a.m. Wednesday morning, likely caused by an animal that had burrowed into the bank. Unrein says workers tried to reduce the flow and make immediate repairs to keep the canal in service, but the rush of cavitating water eroded the dirt faster than equipment could arrive on the scene and rebuild the bank, forcing a shutdown of the entire canal. The closure also impacts irrigators in the Gehring Irrigation District. He says several days of dry, warmer weather is needed to stabilize the ground so heavy equipment can come in and rebuild the canal bank so water deliveries can resume, with no immediate ETA for completion of the repairs. CASA of Scottsbluff County is inviting the community to celebrate 3 decades of advocacy for children with a special fundraising event Friday evening. The organization's 30th anniversary celebration, featuring dueling pianos, will take place June 26th from 5 to 9 p.m. at the farm at Papa Moon, located east of Scottsbluff. The evening begins with a cash bar at 5 p.m., followed by dinner at 5:30, and dueling pianos at 6:30. Tickets are $45 per person, available online at casaofsbcounty.com. From the newsroom, I'm Scott Miller.
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4: Time for a morning update here at the Sports Desk. I'm Chris Cottrell. Legion Baseball, the Wesco Zephyrs at the Cheyenne Tournament. They played twice yesterday. In the early game, they beat Mark Moran's team out of Fort Collins 6-1. Eric Sabala drove in 2, and Carter Lewers, a 2-hit game to help back winning pitcher Colton Bergner. He tossed 6 innings of 1-run ball, striking out 5. Then in their second game, they played to an 8-inning tie with Wellington, Colorado. 1-1 the final. Owen Latham fired off 7 innings, allowing just 1 run. He struck out 8. Offensively, though, in that second game, the Zephyrs struck out a total of 14 times. They scored 7 runs in their 15 innings of action yesterday. Today, Wesco scheduled for an early afternoon game against Regis Jesuit out of Colorado, the Z's in Cheyenne for the weekend. Gehring Platte Valley Companies had games scheduled against Casper for this weekend at home, but those 2 games now not showing up on their game-changer schedule. There was no baseball last night at Oregon Trail Park Stadium for the Pioneers and Outlaws. Tonight, the Pioneers scheduled for a home contest against Morgan County, and we'll have that game on KNEB starting at 6:20, first pitch at 6:35. And then tomorrow night, a Pio's Outlaws matchup. That one also scheduled to start at 6:35. We'll have Rockies baseball coverage coming up tonight. They're on the road at Minnesota. KOLT start time for the broadcast at 5:30. And former Nebraska forward Rank Mast has signed an Exhibit 10 contract with the Indiana Pacers. That's the latest from the Sports Desk.
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6: 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Mark Huer on the phone with us. Good morning, Mark.
7: Good morning, Nick. How are you doing today?
6: I'm doing pretty good and not so bad in the weather department, at least until later on in the afternoon, right?
7: Yeah, you know, we don't have a lot of shower and thunderstorm activity here around the region today. Thankfully, not much of a threat of severe weather. And boy, wasn't yesterday just a glorious day here across western Nebraska and southeastern Wyoming. We finally picked up some really nice rainfall. It's really good to know that it still can rain here around the region. We also didn't have the severe weather for the most part. On Thursday, just a slight chance of a few severe storms here today. Overall, though, the atmosphere is drying out and warming up, and that trend is really going to kick in as we head into this weekend. We get an unseasonably chilly trough of strong low pressure over the Pacific Northwest, and that's going to be creating a hot and dry southwest flow here across the Central Rockies and High Plains. Mid to upper 80s today, areas of morning fog give way to partly to mostly sunny skies, just those few hit and miss storms. Warmer tonight, lows low 60s, then we're going to have to get ready for middle to maybe in a few upper 90s over the course of this weekend. And Nick, the southwest flow is also going to be bringing in, unfortunately, some smoke and haze out of wildfires burning in central Utah and eastern Nevada.
6: So people just need to be weather aware out there and stay safe.
7: Yeah, absolutely. All in all, you know, it's going to be a pretty nice, just a hot weekend, and we're going to conclude June with some pretty warm conditions as well. Readings running still a little bit above average, but not bad. But tomorrow and Sunday, yeah, definitely going to notice the heat again.
6: Fantastic. Anything else to mention?
7: I don't think so. Just have a great rest of your Friday and a terrific weekend.
6: You too, Mark.
7: Thank you.
6: Meteorologist Mark Heuer here on the KNEB Storm Center, and we will have more information for you coming up a little bit later on. 62 right now in the backyard on our way to a high of 89. Up next, Ella Langley teaming up with Morgan Wallen. I Can't Love You Anymore on Wyobraska's New Country,

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1: Good morning, everyone. My name is Nick, filling in for Bill and Trayton today on a brand new morning. Got lots more coming up this hour, including another chance for you to catch today's Freedom to Roam keyword. You'll want to listen for that because coming up this hour, also going to be picking another winner from this past week's entries for that $250 Sinclair gas card. We'll also get to birthdays and anniversaries. So if you've got someone worth celebrating today, tomorrow, or Sunday, text me on the Vieira Wireless text line right now, 308-633-9400. And of course, we've got a whole lot of great country heading your way as well. Up next, Blake Shelton. Later on, you'll hear from Jackson Dean and Ryan Hurd. So keep it right here. Here's God Gave Me You on The Brand.

0: I'm Blake Shelton here on Wyobraska's New Country, and it is the absolute last call for birthdays and anniversaries. Please get those into me now by texting the Vieira Wireless text line at 308-633-9400. Those in just a few minutes.
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1: That's right. An engine air filter, you normally change those between every 12 to 30,000 miles or annually, depending if you're driving down a dirt road or not a dirt road, you know, the environment your car is in. But again, air filters should be changed normally between 12 and 30,000 miles or annually. And again, always refer to your owner's manual. That's going to have the best resource on the scheduled maintenance for your vehicle.
0: So we talked about the filters. What about fluids?
1: And then the transmission. We need to talk about that. Typically, transmissions need to have their fluid changed between 50 and 100,000 miles. What you're looking for on your fluid is you want a bright red. 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So you should check that. 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In that case, you need to just follow the owner's manual. But again, they'll probably recommend every 4 or 5 years or somewhere between 50 and 100,000 miles that you change the transmission fluid.
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Heavens to Betsy. That was Jackson Dean on 94.1. And if you're looking for something fun to do leading into next 4th of July weekend, mark your calendars for next Friday, July 3rd. 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

0: Bailey Zimmerman here on 94.1 The Brand, and a big congratulations shout out goes to Robin Burke of Mitchell. Robin is the latest $250 Sinclair gas card winner, courtesy of Essential Fuels and the Scottsbluff County Fair, hooking up everybody this summer with those $250 Sinclair gas cards. 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
5: I'm Pete Ricketts, candidate for Senate, and I approve this message.
6: Everything about Democrat Dan Osborne is fake.
7: Osborne says he's independent, but he's endorsed by the Democrat machine. Osborne admitted he'd give Democrats control of the Senate.
6: Dan Osborne said he'd have been the deciding vote to tax our tips, overtime, and Social Security,
7: taking thousands out of our pockets. 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
6: Dan Osborne claims he's for the working man, but Osborne and his wife paid themselves hundreds of thousands of dollars through shady Wyoming companies they control, skirting election laws.
7: Osborne and his family have pocketed nearly $500,000 already.
6: And you know, some of that money was raised with a man who allegedly trafficked young girls for Jeffrey Epstein.
7: Gross. 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
11: Day weather forecast for this Friday calls for some areas of patchy morning fog, primarily along our low-lying and creek bottom locations. We'll be looking at temperatures today heating up well in the 80s. Nighttime lows tonight near 60. There will be a chance of some scattered to widely scattered strong and maybe isolated severe storms, especially here west and north. It's going to be hot for this weekend. We're going to be looking at high temperatures into the 90s, nighttime lows in the lower 60s, dry, breezy conditions. I'm Day Weather Meteorologist Mark Huer.
0: 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More weather.

Information anytime, KNEBFM.com. 64 right now in the backyard on our way to a high of 89 with those afternoon and evening thunderstorms that Mark had mentioned. So stay weather aware. 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Here's Luke Holmes and Sleepless in a Hotel Room on The Brand.

Luke Holmes here on 94.1 The Brand. I'm next, Thomas Rhett. He's had a lot to celebrate this year. He's out on his Soundtrack of Life tour, and he'll be inducted into the Music City Walk of Fame coming up in a couple of weeks from now, July 8th. And earlier this year, he and his wife, Lauren, welcomed their fifth child. First son, Brave Elijah, is his name. Here he is now with Slow Down Summer on Wyobraska's New Country.

0: That was Jason Aldean on The Brand. Apparently, if you've had a secret stash hidden somewhere in the house of snacks, you're far from alone. A new survey of 5,000 adults say that 3 out of 5 Americans have hidden snacks turned tucked away somewhere, and the bedroom is the number one hiding spot. But some people stash snacks in their car, at the office, even in gym lockers, which is kind of funny. Imagine opening a gym locker after a workout and rewarding yourself with a family-sized bag of Doritos. That's what I call balanced living. The survey also found that more than half of us have demolished an entire bag of chips in one sitting, and the average American snacks about 4 times a day. Then there's this, 39% admit they've made it through an entire day eating nothing but snacks, while 18% confess they lie about how much they snack. You know, the type of people, "Oh no, I haven't had anything today," as they're trying to wipe cookie crumbs off the steering wheel. I'll be honest, I've definitely had days where my diet consisted entirely of Little Debbie's. I mean, at that point, it's less of a meal plan and more of a, like a long-term relationship type thing. Moving on here, another quick break for our great sponsors, then your latest joke of the day here on 94.1.
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0: 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I tried eating a clock the other day. 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
5: Good morning, everyone. The Scottsbluff City Council has approved a slightly higher police department tow truck contract for the next 3 years. Beeline Services has the current contract that expires at the end of July, but during the most recent council meeting, Police Chief Carissa Bryce said that there were concerns.
6: The quality of performance right now, I pulled the stats just for this year, so about 6 months, and the contract says that the response time has to be 30 minutes or less. 26% of the responses this year have been over that threshold.
5: She noted that in some extreme cases, the response time was nearly an hour and a half. Chief Brass says officers are forced to stay on scene until it's cleared, so hoping that their service improved wasn't worth the risk. After consideration, the three-year tow contract was awarded to Bumper to Bumper. The Village of Morrill will conduct a planned electrical outage over the weekend that will affect most residents and businesses within the community. On Sunday, from 4 a.m. to 7:30 a.m., necessary maintenance will be conducted to help ensure the continued reliability and smooth operation of the electrical system. USave Mart will not be affected as it is served by a different electrical feed, and rural customers served by Village Power also will not be affected. From the Rural Radio Newsroom, I'm Scott Miller.
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7: Time to check sports this hour on the Rural Radio Network. I'm Chris Cottrell. Hey, if you're curious about the viability of high school baseball coming to town, a couple weeks ago, Scottsbluff discussed it at a school board meeting. Dallas Liptak with Wesco Baseball was there and gave this report on how that meeting went.
8: AD Rock presented to the school board all the research that he's been doing on the feasibility of high school baseball for Scottsbluff. And the board asked him questions, and they had some public comments. So our board president, Dr. Young, went up and spoke about, you know, he's been put in a ton of work on this. Like, he's been the main guy driving it. Jeremy Becker went up and spoke about just the numbers coming up from 23 clubs and answering some of that. And then I talked about just some of the questions they had about what it would look like and for summer baseball with going from high school to Legion and how that would work in the transition. And
7: still more ground to be covered with regards to Scottsbluff High School getting high school baseball, but it's been put in front of the school board right now. We'll see how it plays out over the next year or two. Legion baseball, the Wesco Zephyrs, have an early afternoon game at the Cheyenne Tournament today as they take on Regis Jesuit out of Colorado tonight at Oregon Trail Park Stadium. It's the Western Nebraska Pioneers hosting Morgan County. We'll have the broadcast on KDB starting at 6:20. That's the latest from the sports desk.
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10: Today, well, the forecast for this Friday calls for some areas of patchy morning fog, primarily along our low-lying and creek bottom locations. We'll be looking at temperatures today heating up well in the 80s. Nighttime lows tonight near 60. There will be a chance of some scattered to widely scattered strong and maybe isolated severe storms, especially here west and north. It's going to be hot for this weekend. We're going to be looking at high temperatures into the 90s, nighttime lows in the lower 60s, dry, breezy conditions. I'm Day Weather Meteorologist Mark Huer.
11: 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Right now in the backyard, sitting at 65 degrees on our way to a high of 89. Morgan Wallen next. 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
1: No Bill, no Trayton today. You've got me, Nick, hanging out with you on a Friday, and I hope everybody's having a fantastic week so far. We're almost there. Just get through the rest of this day. I know it's going to be a tall ask, but we can do it together. Hey, coming up here in just a few, I've got everybody's favorite game, Monogram Money. See if anybody can win that rolling jackpot. If I can spin some good initials today. Yesterday's were terrible. Justin Moore next with A Woman You Love on The Brand.

0: Lainey Wilson on 94.1 The Brand, and time now for Monogram Money. Gonna spend my initials here on the wheel, and let's see, the first initial is a Q. Q as in Quincy, Quentin, Queenie, Q. Your middle initial is an E. E is in Ella, Erwin, Edgar, Q, E, P, Peters, Peterson, Parker. QEP are your initials. Are those yours? Well, give me a call. 308-633-9400. The number again, 308-633-9400. If your initials are QEP, give me a call. 2 minutes to win.
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0: 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And no winner today for Monogram Money. Our initials, QEP, will add another $9.41 on top of Monday's jackpot. So be listening for your chance to win then.
4: 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I am an LMH.

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6: Save.

with the World Cup yet. Here's what people have been Googling about the tournament. I've got some amusing searches coming up for you. Here's a teaser, though. One of them is soccer called football. Yes, it is. In most parts of the world, it is, in fact, called football. But that's just one of several others that I'll read for you here in just a bit.

0: While we can't promise you that early birds get all the worms, we can promise you some laughs. Good morning.
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0: Jelly Roll on 94.1 The Brand. All right, I found some of the funnier things that people have been Googling during the World Cup. Pretty entertaining. One of the top searches was, is the U.S. in the World Cup? Followed by immediately, is the U.S. good at soccer? The answer, yes, both of them. We advanced the knockout round after winning our group, so somebody out there was clearly asking Google after watching the games. Another big search, is ranch an American thing? And apparently it is. There was also a huge spike in people searching, can I bring ranch dressing on a plane? And TSA ranch dressing warning. And yes, if you're taking a bottle of ranch home as a souvenir, it's considered a liquid, so it has to go in your checked bag. Imagine explaining to airport security, no, it's just ranch. People also wanted to know, why are all cleats pink? Turns out most of the major brands released bright pink or electric fuchsia cleats for the tournament. They're easier to spot on the field, and players apparently like the bold colors. And finally, do male soccer players wear sports bras? It kind of looks like they do, but it's actually a performance tracking device that measures things like distance covered, speed, and workload during the match. So no fashion statement there, just a lot of boring data. All right, more coming your way after the break. Kane Brown next on 94.1 The Brand.
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Georgia. 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Just give them a call at 308-436-7372. On the way next, Luke Combs, Jordan Davis on deck as well with Almost Maybes.

0: Jordan Davis on 94.1 The Brand. And if you ever thought it takes forever to get a drink at a busy bar, well, there's a city that might make you wait on purpose. Officials in Cambridge, Massachusetts are considering changes to liquor licenses. And one proposal would limit customers to one drink every 30 minutes. Can you imagine? By the time you're allowed to order your second drink, your friends have already started telling the same story for the third time. You really need those. Bar owners aren't exactly thrilled with the idea. One wine bar owner joked that the only way to keep track would be putting those little egg timers on every table that ding when it's finally time for your next drink. Just picture a nice, quiet date night, soft music playing, candlelight. Every few seconds you hear a ding, ding, ding. Sounds less like a wine bar and more like Thanksgiving dinner when the rolls are done. Others suggested using little sand-filled hourglasses instead, which honestly would look pretty classy until somebody flips theirs over halfway through and suddenly claims, no, my 30 minutes is definitely up. All right, another quick break here, then we'll get to your latest in weather on 94.1 The Brand.
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10: Day weather forecast for this Friday.

0: They call for some areas of patchy morning fog, primarily along our low-lying and creek bottom locations. We'll be looking at temperatures today heating up well in the 80s. Nighttime lows tonight near 60. There will be a chance of some scattered to widely scattered strong and maybe isolated severe storms, especially here west and north. It's going to be hot for this weekend. We're going to be looking at high temperatures into the 90s, nighttime lows in the lower 60s, dry, breezy conditions. I'm Day Weather Meteorologist Mark Huer.
1: 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Right now, sitting at 66 in the backyard on our way to a high of 89 and could see some showers a little bit later on this afternoon, some scattered. Not probably a ton of severe weather, though. Just some extra rain, so not too bad. Here's Blake Shelton, and I'll name the dogs on the brand.

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1: No Bill or Trayton today, just Nick in the studio hanging out with you once again on your Friday. 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Hey, coming up here in just a little bit, I've got our latest stupid criminal story of the day that everybody loves. I'm sure you'll want to be just like this guy. Tell you all about him. Ella Langley first and be her.

0: Brett Young here on 94.1 The Brand. And time now for our stupid criminal story of the day. This one sounds like it was written in a sitcom. A detective in Kentucky spotted what appeared to be narcotics sitting out in plain view inside a parked vehicle. So, officers searched the car and found another bag of drugs. Now, here's the part that really takes the story to the next level. According to the police report, the second bag was actually labeled bag of drugs. I'm sorry, what? That's like breaking into a bank wearing a shirt that says, "Hi, I'm the robber," or putting your lunch in the office fridge with a label that says, "Definitely not stolen." The two suspects were arrested on drug-related charges. One allegedly gave officers a fake ID, while the other reportedly have outstanding warrants. So if you're keeping score at home, it's not exactly their best day. I guess the lesson here is simple. Drugs are a bad idea. And if you insist on making bad decisions, maybe don't organize them with labels. All right. Another break here. We're going to move right along to weather. Then it's Hardy and Company here on 94.1 The Brand.
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5: Day weather forecast for this Friday calls for some areas of patchy morning fog, primarily along our low-lying and creek bottom locations. We'll be looking at temperatures today heating up well in the 80s. Nighttime lows tonight near 60. There will be a chance of some scattered to widely scattered strong and maybe isolated severe storms, especially here west and north. It's going to be hot for this weekend. We're going to be looking at high temperatures into the 90s. Nighttime lows in the lower 60s. Dry, breezy conditions. I'm Day Weather Meteorologist Mark Huer.
6: 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Right now in the backyard, we are sitting at 67 degrees on our way to a high of 89. Could see some showers throughout the day as well. Hardy, Tim McGraw, Eric Church, Morgan Wallen, all now with MacArthur on 94.1 The Brand.

Hardy and crew here on Wyobraska's New Country. And coming up here in just a few, we're going to talk some nerdy news. This week in science, maybe some things you may have missed. Talking about regenerated human body parts. Creepy. Cole Swindell first. You're on Wyobraska's New Country.

0: couple of Dylans, Dylan Marlowe and Dylan Scott here on 94.1 The Brand. Time now for some nerdy news where we make some science news sound a little less like homework. First up, scientists say humans might actually have the ability to regrow their body parts. It's just blocked by the scar tissue our bodies create. They were able to get mice to partially regenerate tissue by changing how their cells healed. So who knows? Maybe one day scraping your knee won't leave a scar and you'll just grow a third leg or something. Next, astronomers have finally gotten a detailed look at a mysterious pink planet about 57 light years away. Using the James Webb Space Telescope, they found an atmosphere filled with methane, water vapor, ammonia, and even strange salt clouds, which honestly sounds less like a planet, more like the ingredients list on a very confusing energy drink. And finally, scientists have mapped an absolutely gigantic underground fungal network stretching an estimated 68 quadrillion miles beneath Earth's surface. It helps plants share nutrients and water while storing billions of tons of carbon each year. Researchers say it's basically Earth's circulatory system. So if you've ever thought about mushrooms plotting something, well, they are definitely networking. All right, that's your nerd news today. Moving right along. Another break is next, followed by Josh Ross.
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6: 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Osborne admitted he'd give Democrats control of the Senate.
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5: Dan Osborne claims he's for the working man, but Osborne and his wife paid themselves hundreds of thousands of dollars through shady Wyoming companies they control, skirting election laws.
6: Osborne and his family have pocketed nearly $500,000 already.
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0: Corey Kent and Co. 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And that is going to wrap things up for me here today. Thoroughly enjoyed hanging out with all of you. Bill and Trayton, I will go release them from the locked closet in the back room here in just a moment. I just wanted to say thanks for letting me spend part of your week with you here on 94.1 The Brand. I will hand it over to Mr. Chris Cottrell, who's going to bring you through the midday, and then Steve's going to take over my shift this afternoon, bringing you through the rest of your work week. Till next time, I will leave you with a quick break, weather, and then Luke Bryan. Talk to you later.
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12: Day weather forecast for this Friday calls for some areas of patchy morning fog, primarily along our low-lying and creek bottom locations. We'll be looking at temperatures today heating up well in the 80s. Nighttime lows tonight near 60. There will be a chance of some scattered to widely scattered strong and maybe isolated severe storms, especially here west and north. It's going to be hot for this weekend. We're going to be looking at high temperatures into the 90s, nighttime lows in the lower 60s, dry, breezy conditions. I'm Day Weather Meteorologist Mark Huer.
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Well, we have arrived now for a Friday midday show on arrival here at 10 a.m. Great to be back with you. Chris Cottrell in studio. The star of this show, at least for the moment, Thomas Rhett.

0: Weekend weather forecast. Looks like we got plenty of sunshine in store. That's on the way.
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9: Day weather forecast for this Friday calls for some areas of patchy morning fog, primarily along our low-lying and creek bottom locations. We'll be looking at temperatures today heating up well in the 80s. Nighttime lows tonight near 60. There will be a chance of some scattered to widely scattered strong and maybe isolated severe storms, especially here west and north. It's going to be hot for this weekend. We're going to be looking at high temperatures into the 90s. Nighttime lows in the lower 60s. Dry, breezy conditions. I'm Day Weather, meteorologist Mark Huer.

A little Zach John King with Get to Drinking here on a Friday morning. 10 a.m. hour on a Friday. Get to Drinking. Good gig if you can get it. Here's one from Dierks Bentley, Wyobraska's New Country.

0: Blake Shelton, 94.1 The Brand, was up a little later than normal on a regular work night last night. Had to get to the end of that Team USA and Turkey match. Look, I have been fully locked in to watching the World Cup from the moment this thing kicked off through last night. Team USA losing to Turkey 3-2. They still win their group, and they're into the knockout round. They'll play Bosnia-Herzegovina next Wednesday in that opening knockout stage match. Again, next Wednesday for Team USA. Really great slate of matches today. 1 o'clock, if you're all into the World Cup, boy, that Norway-France match should be outstanding. Uruguay and Spain tonight.
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0: 94 won the brand. Why Obraska's new country. I'll have today's keyword for Freedom to Roam so you can get registered to possibly win that $250 Sinclair gas card courtesy of Essential Fuels. Keyword coming up for Freedom to Roam next hour. Here shortly, coming up momentarily, in fact, another update on our weekend weather forecast. Music to get to before we hit 11 a.m. from Kenny Chesney and John Party.
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9: Day weather forecast for this Friday calls for some areas of patchy morning fog, primarily along our low-lying and creek bottom locations. We'll be looking at temperatures today heating up well in the 80s. Nighttime lows tonight near 60. There will be a chance of some scattered to widely scattered strong and maybe isolated severe storms, especially here west and north. It's going to be hot for this weekend. We're going to be looking at high temperatures into the 90s. Nighttime lows in the lower 60s, dry, breezy conditions. I'm Day Weather, meteorologist Mark Huer.

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1: 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Gary McClanahan, my old buddy from here at the station, one of our weekend announcers over on KNEB. Early shout out to you, Gary. 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

the approaching here this hour on 94.1 The Brand. We'll get to that key word for freedom to roam in just a little bit. Here's Justin Moore now.

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0: 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We're checking days that end in Y here for Friday, June 26th on the Midday Show. Happy Birthday to You Day is today. Now, I don't really see the genesis or the real explanation for this one right here, so I think you could go many different ways. Telling other people happy birthday, do something nice for themselves today, or really, I think maybe it's more happy birthday to you, yourself. Treat yourself to something nice. Happy Birthday to You Day is today. Oh, Decide to Be Married Day is today. Why not? On a whim, maybe make that big decision. National Bingo Day, you know that's going on somewhere. Ice Cream Cake Day, National Onion Day, love a good onion. National Women's Fly Fishing Day. National Sunglasses Day. Rain's gone, sun's out, sunglasses out. Enjoy some pineapple, too, while you're out enjoying the sun. Pineapple Day for today. Lot of them.
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1: Here's your weather forecast from the Platte Valley Bank Weather Center. Sunny skies today will help us get into the upper 80s for highs, but will also lead to a chance at a few afternoon and evening showers and thunderstorms with some stronger wind gusts possible. Southeast winds continue into the weekend and will get breezy. Lows tonight in the upper 50s with weekend highs lower to mid 90s. Most of the region going to be dry, but there is some small hint of a few showers trying to make its way into the panhandle late Sunday. I'm meteorologist Don Watzel. 94.

a suit and tie. I had to take a pull so I wouldn't cry. You got a line out the church door saying goodbye.

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2: Good afternoon. Officials say it will take a number of days before repairs can be made to an irrigation canal southwest of Morrill. Manager Pete Unrein with the Mitchell Irrigation District tells KNEB News they were notified of a breach undercutting the canal bank around 6 a.m. Wednesday morning, likely caused by an animal that had burrowed into the bank. Unrein says workers tried to reduce the flow and make immediate repairs to keep the canal in service, but the rush of cavitating water eroded the dirt faster than equipment could arrive at the scene and rebuild the bank, forcing a shutdown of the entire canal. The closure also impacts irrigators in the Gearing Irrigation District. He says several days of dry, warmer weather are needed to stabilize the ground so heavy equipment can come in and rebuild the canal bank so water deliveries can resume with no immediate ETA for completion of the repairs. The Scottsbluff City Council has approved a slightly higher police department tow truck contract for the next 3 years. Beeline Services has the current contract that expires at the end of July, but during the last council meeting, Police Chief Carissa Brass said there were other concerns.
3: Right now, I pulled the stats just for this year, so about 6 months, and the contract says that the response time has to be 30 minutes or less. 26% of the responses this year have been over that threshold.
2: After consideration, the 3-year tow contract was awarded to Bumper. I'm Dave Strang.
0: Now the latest from the sports desk.
4: Time to check sports this hour on the Rural Radio Network. I'm Chris Cottrell. Hey, if you're curious about the viability of high school baseball coming to town, a couple weeks ago, Scottsbluff discussed it at a school board meeting. Dallas Liptak with Wesco Baseball was there and gave this report on how that meeting went.
5: AD Rock presented to the school board all the research that he's been doing on the feasibility of high school baseball for Scottsbluff. And the board asked him questions, and they had some public comments. So our board president, Dr. Young, went up and spoke about

0: know, he's been put in a ton of work on this. Like, he's been the main guy driving it. Jeremy Becker went up and spoke about just the numbers coming up from 23 Club and answering some of that. And then I talked about just some of the questions they had about what it would look like and for summer baseball with going from high school to Legion and how that would work in the transition. And
1: still more ground to be covered with regards to Scotts Bluff High School getting high school baseball, but it's been put in front of the school board right now. We'll see how it plays out over the next year or two. Legion baseball, the West Coast Zephyrs, have an early afternoon game at the Cheyenne Tournament today as they take on Regis Jesuit out of Colorado tonight at Oregon Trail Park Stadium. It's the Western Nebraska Pioneers hosting Morgan County. We'll have the broadcast on KDB starting at 6:20. That's the latest from the sports desk.
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5: Here's your weather forecast from the Platte Valley Bank Weather Center. Sunny skies today will help us get into the upper 80s for highs, but will also lead to a chance at a few afternoon and evening showers and thunderstorms with some stronger wind gusts possible. Southeast winds continue into the weekend and will get breezy. Lows tonight in the upper 50s with weekend highs lower to mid 90s. Most of the region going to be dry, but there is some small hint of a few showers trying to make its way into the panhandle late Sunday. Lows upper 50s, low 60s. I'm meteorologist Don Watzel on KNEB.

Wyobraska's new country on 94.1 The Brand. We've got news, sports, and weather taken care of for you to begin your Friday afternoon. So let's get back to it now. Wyobraska's new country. 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Here's Luke Combs.

0: When Scott on 94 won the brand. Before that, it was that latest country single from Luke Combs, Be By You, that came out in May of last month, very early last month, May 5th or 6th, I believe, when that one came out. Luke Combs' latest single steadily rising the Billboard charts on the Hot Country chart right now for Billboard, all the way up to number 2 in short order, and it's nearly a top 10 all-genre Hot 100 song from Billboard, currently sitting at number 12. So that new tune from Luke Combs, of course, doing mighty fine on the charts.
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Same start times for tomorrow. It's the Pios and the Outlaws at the stadium. And then on Sunday, an earlier start with the Fort Morgan 19U team in town to play the Pioneers. 3:50 broadcast time on Sunday. 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
12: Here's your weather forecast from the Platte Valley Bank Weather Center. Sunny skies today will help us get into the upper 80s for highs, but will also lead to a chance at a few afternoon and evening showers and thunderstorms with some stronger wind gusts possible. Southeast winds continue into the weekend and will get breezy. Lows tonight in the upper 50s with weekend highs lower to mid 90s. Most of the region going to be dry, but there is some small hint of a few showers trying to make its way into the panhandle late Sunday. I'm meteorologist Don Watzel.

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0: Right now on the brand, a little country music news. We talked earlier this week about Bailey Zimmerman roughing up a hotel room recently. That was back in May. Those criminal charges have been dropped after allegedly causing $16,000 in damage at a Sandia Resort and Casino in Albuquerque, New Mexico. Last month, 26-year-old faced a fourth-degree felony for criminal damage to property and a misdemeanor for falsely obtaining services. The Bernalillo County District Attorney's Office dismissed the case after full restitution had been made. So it's nice to have those big bucks in the wallet when you kind of have a misstep in life, and it's easy to take care of things with money quite often. Bailey Zimmerman grabbed the wallet, said, "I'll tell you what, I'm sorry, here's the cash."
1: With spring finally arriving, pastures are beginning to green up. But rapid growth of early spring pastures can result in grasses deficient in magnesium, resulting in a metabolic disorder in cattle called grass tetany. Managing the risks of grass tetany by feeding SmartLix supplements with magnesium is not only smart, but economical too. So cattlemen, get ahead of the eight ball this spring and early summer by feeding SmartLix High Mag supplements from Z&W Mill in Torrington.
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2: 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The events kick off with the Fair Parade July 25th, downtown Mitchell. That evening, head out to the grandstands for the Four Broke Dads Arena Cross. Thursday, come out for the NSPA Outlaw Tractor Pull. 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

0: SNL Dean, 94.1 The Brand. Time for a little movie news. Of course, expecting another huge weekend at the box office for Toy Story 5. What about this one? Donkey, a spinoff from the beloved Shrek franchise, will hit theaters. Don't get your hopes up. Not anytime soon. June of 2028. Eddie Murphy returns to voice the fan favorite character in an origin story exploring how a donkey became Donkey. Charlie Bean, known for the Lego Batman movie, will direct. Matt Flynn co-directing. The spinoff arrives 1 year after Shrek 5. So that's scheduled for next summer. Shrek 5 next summer, and then the spinoff Donkey 2 summers from now in June of 2028.
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5: Here's your weather forecast from the Platte Valley Bank Weather Center. Sunny skies today will help us get into the upper 80s for highs, but will also lead to a chance at a few afternoon and evening showers and thunderstorms with some stronger wind gusts possible. Southeast winds continue into the weekend and will get breezy. Lows tonight in the upper 50s with weekend highs lower to mid 90s. Most of the region going to be dry, but there is some small hint of a few showers trying to make its way into the panhandle late Sunday. Lows upper 50s, low 60s. I'm meteorologist Don Watzel on KNEB.

Speaking of Toy Story 5, there she was, some Taylor Swift. 94 won the brand. 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

0: New music from Lainey Wilson with John Mayer with Phone Keys and Wallet. 94 won the brand, Wyobraska's new country. Quick reminder, I'll give you that keyword again for today for Freedom to Roam, our summer promotion, passing out those weekly $250 Sinclair gas cards courtesy of Essential Fuels. 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Of course, Freedom to Roam brought to you by all the good people over at the Scottsbluff County Fair, Big Irons, Craig Sitzman, Essential Fuels, and the North Platte NRD.
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Wyobraska's new country, 94.1 The Brand. Time's starting to get a little bit short here on the Midday Show this Friday afternoon. Hope you're having a great afternoon out there. Here's the Florida Georgia Line.

0: Chris Cottrell wrapping things up here in studio for our midday show today. Always appreciate you finding us for Wyobraska's New Country. We'll check the weekend weather forecast. Kane Brown also on the way here before we get to 2 o'clock. I'm going to get from one studio to the next. I've got more duties coming up from 2 to 7. Let's rock the bluffs. I'm going to be doing that over on KMOR 93.3. Be right back in here with you tomorrow for the Saturday show starting at 10. Have a great start to your weekend.
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Here's your weather forecast from the Platte Valley Bank Weather Center. Sunny skies today will help us get into the upper 80s for highs, but will also lead to a chance at a few afternoon and evening showers and thunderstorms with some stronger wind gusts possible. Southeast winds continue into the weekend and will get breezy. Lows tonight in the upper 50s with weekend highs lower to mid 90s. Most of the region going to be dry, but there is some small hint of a few showers trying to make its way into the panhandle late Sunday. I'm meteorologist Don Watzel.

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Steve Chose with you today. Steve back in for Nick this afternoon. Here is Eric Church.

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4: Here's your weather forecast from the Platte Valley Bank Weather Center. Sunny skies today will help us get into the upper 80s for highs, but will also lead to a chance at a few afternoon and evening showers and thunderstorms with some stronger wind gusts possible. Southeast winds continue into the weekend and will get breezy. Lows tonight in the upper 50s with weekend highs lower to mid 90s. Most of the region going to be dry, but there is some small hint of a few showers trying to make its way into the panhandle late Sunday. Lows upper 50s, low 60s. I'm meteorologist Don Watzel on KNEB.

Kenny Chesney on 94.1 The Brand, Wyobraska's New Country. Some celebrity birthdays today, including former professional athletes. Michael Vick is 46, Derek Jeter, 52, actor Chris O'Donnell, 56, actor Sean Hayes is 56 today, and country artist Gretchen Wilson is 53. Here is Miranda Lambert on 94.1 The Brand.

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4: Here's your weather forecast from the Platte Valley Bank Weather Center. Sunny skies today will help us get into the upper 80s for highs, but will also lead to a chance at a few afternoon and evening showers and thunderstorms with some stronger wind gusts possible. Southeast winds continue into the weekend and will get breezy. Lows tonight in the upper 50s with weekend highs lower to mid 90s. Most of the region going to be dry, but there is some small hint of a few showers trying to make its way into the panhandle late Sunday. I'm meteorologist Don Watzel.

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Here is Luke Bryan.

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5: A severe thunderstorm warning has been issued until 4 p.m. this afternoon for Goshen County. Both large hail and straight-line winds are possible with this storm. Hail the size of quarters and winds up to 60 miles an hour are likely as it pushes east at 15 miles an hour. For your safety, stay inside and away from windows until the storm passes. Large hail and strong winds can easily shatter glass, causing injury. If you're caught outside, take shelter in a sturdy building or a hardtop car. Take shelter now. Again, a severe thunderstorm warning continues until 4 p.m. this afternoon for Goshen County. Remember, this storm has the potential for hail the size of quarters and wind gusts to 60 miles an hour. From the Rural Radio Storm Center, I'm meteorologist Eric Height.
4: Severe weather coverage from Platte Valley Bank Storm Center on 94.1 The Brand. 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
6: A severe thunderstorm watch is in effect for Scotts Bluff and the Nebraska Panhandle until 9 o'clock tonight. Scattered showers and thunderstorms developing in eastern Wyoming will spread into the Panhandle, possibly producing large hail and gusty winds with localized heavier showers. Overnight lows tonight will fall into the lower 60s after highs steady in the mid-80s. Going to hit the lower 90s Saturday and Sunday. Outside of a small chance for an encore thunderstorm Saturday night, most of the weekend will be dry. I'm Dave Weather Meteorologist Don Watzel.

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8: A severe thunderstorm watch is in effect for Scotts Bluff and the Nebraska Panhandle until 9 o'clock tonight. Scattered showers and thunderstorms developing in eastern Wyoming will spread into the Panhandle, possibly producing large hail and gusty winds with localized heavier showers. Overnight lows tonight will fall into the lower 60s after highs steady in the mid-80s. Going to hit the lower 90s Saturday and Sunday. Outside of a small chance for an encore thunderstorm Saturday night, most of the weekend will be dry. I'm Dave Weather meteorologist Don Watzel.
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10: Severe thunderstorm watch in effect for areas of eastern Wyoming, northeast Colorado, and portions of the Nebraska Panhandle till 9 o'clock tonight. It does include the Sterling, Fort Morgan, and Greeley areas of Colorado. In Wyoming, Converse, Niobrara County, Platte, Goshen, and Laramie County included, and in the Panhandle, Scottsbluff County and Sioux County, Banner, Kimball, Morrill, and Cheyenne County all in this severe thunderstorm watch until 9 o'clock tonight. We may have some new information on that thunderstorm warning for a part of Goshen County this afternoon. We'll see about that. 3:27 was the last report we had on that. That's been about 18 minutes ago when this severe thunderstorm was placed about 12 miles west of Hawk Springs at that time, moving east at 20 miles per hour. 60-mile-per-hour wind gusts and quarter-size hail, the main threat with that weather this afternoon. Radar placing that storm just near Hawk Springs, just maybe a little bit off to the west of Hawk Springs, west of Highway 85 in that part of southern Goshen County. Other storms are starting to develop in northern Laramie County and portions of Platte County as well. The heaviest weather is that severe thunderstorm warning that remains in effect now until 3:45 or make it 4 o'clock. Severe thunderstorm warning in effect until 4 o'clock today for southwest Goshen County. At 3:27, the severe storm about 12 miles west of Hawk Springs, it has edged closer to Hawk Springs according to new radar estimates, and the heaviest part of that weather off to the west of Highway 85, or very close to Highway 85 near Hawk Springs. It's the only active warning in place right now, but thunderstorms expected or possibly developing for the remainder of the afternoon into a better part of the evening across the region. Severe thunderstorm warning in effect until 4 for southwestern Goshen County with the threat of 60-mile-per-hour wind gusts and quarter-size hail.
9: Severe weather coverage from the Platte Valley Bank Storm Center. 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
10: We're going to keep it here for just a moment or two longer here on all of our rural radio network stations as we have Angela Philbrick, State Farm Insurance Severe Weather Chaser, Dan Fitz, on the line with us now. And Dan, what can you tell us and where exactly are you at?
11: I'm four miles to Hawk Springs. And so far, I hope we get right into that. But really interesting. This thing we put in the water quick. Being around
10: the front. You're kind of breaking up on us, Dan. You must be in a
11: running.
10: You must be in a less than good cell phone coverage area there. You're kind of breaking apart on us. You're still there, still with us.
11: Yeah.
10: Okay, we'll let you readjust yourself and get into some better coverage area here on your phone because we're not able to make out much of what you're saying where you're at right now. So, that severe thunderstorm warning remains in effect, as we mentioned just before the break there. That thunderstorm warning remains in effect until 4. That storm is very near the Hawk Springs area in southern Goshen County. Storm moving east at 20 miles per hour. The threat of 60 mile per hour wind gusts and at least quarter size hail with that weather as it moves through that part of Goshen County here this afternoon. Severe thunderstorm warning until 4, at least until 4, for southwestern Goshen County as the storm moves easterly at 20 miles per hour and is very in and near the Hawk Springs area in Goshen County. We'll continue with updates throughout the afternoon and into the evening along the Rural Radio Network.
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Ella Langley on 94.1 The Brand, Wyobranska's New Country. Join Ella Langley in studio with Elena Smith tonight on Backstage Country, 7 to 11, right here on The Brand. Here is Cole Swindell.

0: Tucker Wetmore on Wyobraska's New Country, 94.1 The Brand. I'm Steve in for Nick today. Hope your day's going well. We'll check on weather here shortly on 94.1 The Brand and a song from Lainey Wilson.
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Thunderstorms developing in eastern Wyoming will spread into the panhandle, possibly producing large hail and gusty winds with localized heavier showers. Overnight lows tonight will fall into the lower 60s after high steady in the mid-80s. Going to hit the lower 90s Saturday and Sunday. Outside of a small chance for an encore thunderstorm Saturday night, most of the weekend will be dry. I'm Day Weather Meteorologist Don Watzel.

0: Well, the new poll showing the best and worst places for 4th of July celebrations, and number one city for 4th of July celebrations, number one is Las Vegas. New York City is second, followed by Orlando, Los Angeles, Minneapolis, St. Paul, San Francisco, Atlanta, Seattle, and Sacramento.
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4: 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We're now doing that work in about 270 communities around the state. 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As Nebraskans, many times we're very, very modest, and sometimes I don't think we appreciate all that we have. And that's what we do, is we help people build their hometown to be a community of choice for this generation and the next.
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1: A severe thunderstorm warning has been issued until 5:15 p.m. this evening for Niobrara County. The storm has the potential for both large hail and strong straight-line winds. Hail the size of quarters and winds up to 60 miles an hour are likely as it pushes northeast at 10 miles an hour. For your safety, stay inside and away from windows until the storm passes. Large hail and strong winds can easily shatter glass, causing injury. If you're caught outside, take shelter in a sturdy building or a hardtop car. Take shelter now. Again, a severe thunderstorm warning continues until 5:15 p.m. this evening for Niobrara County. Bear in mind, this storm has the potential for quarter-size hail, and winds up to 60 miles an hour are likely. From the Rural Radio Storm Center, I'm meteorologist Derek Height.
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4: A new severe thunderstorm warning has been issued until 5:30 p.m. this evening for Scotts Bluff and Banner counties. Both large hail and straight-line winds are possible with this storm. Quarter-size hail and winds up to 60 miles an hour are likely as it moves east at 15 miles an hour. From the Rural Radio Storm Center, I'm meteorologist Derek Height.
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9: Good afternoon. It's 4:52. I'm Bill Boyer with you in the KNEB Storm Center. The National Weather Service in Cheyenne has just issued a brand new severe thunderstorm warning. This is for southern portions of Scotts Bluff and northern portions of Morrill County. It goes until 5:30. Just a couple of minutes ago, a severe thunderstorm was located 9 miles west of Wildcat Hill State Recreation Area, or 14 miles southwest of Scotts Bluff, moving to the east at 15 miles an hour. The primary severe weather threat with these storms is going to be large hail and damaging winds, 1-inch diameter hail or quarter-size hail likely with this storm, as well as 60-mile-an-hour wind gusts. This storm also capable of producing a possible tornado, so while not immediately likely, you should remain alert for a possible tornado as they can develop quickly from severe thunderstorms. Again, a severe thunderstorm warning is out until 5:30. This is going to go for, again, southern Banner and northern or southern Scotts Bluff and northern Banner counties. Again, this severe storm is located about 9 miles west of the Wildcat Hill State Recreation Area, moving to the east at 15. Gearing is included in this warning, as is Melbita. Minotaur also included in the warning. Scotts Bluff National Monument and the Wildcat Hill State Recreation Area. Again, you should move to an interior room on the lowest floor of a building. Again, the primary severe weather threats are 60-mile-an-hour wind gusts and quarter-size hail. We'll keep you up to date from the KNEB Storm Center. We'll also keep you up to date on our KNEB.TV broadcast as well. And again, we will bring you the latest here from the National Weather Service just as soon as it is available. Again, a severe thunderstorm warning out for southern Scottsbluff, northern Banner counties. We'll get you back to regular programming on all of our stations except for 94.1 The Brand. 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
9: Again, back at the KNEB Storm Center, I'm Bill Boyer. We're joined by Steve Chose as well here this afternoon. We've been in touch with Angela Philbrick, State Farm Insurance weather chaser Dan Fitz. He's out in the field with us as well. And he will have the latest for us as well. A new severe thunderstorm warning we just mentioned it a moment ago issued for southern Scottsbluff, northeastern Banner County until 5:30. At 4:49, a severe thunderstorm was located 9 miles west of Wildcat Hills State Recreation Area, 14 miles northwest, or make that southwest of Scottsbluff. It is moving to the east at 15 miles an hour. 60-mile-an-hour wind gusts and quarter-size hail are likely with this storm. Locations impacted include Gearing, Minotair, Malbida, the Wildcat Hills State Recreation Area, Scottsbluff National Monument, and Wright's Gap. In addition to large hail and damaging winds, remain alert for a possible tornado. Again, a possible tornado, as these storms can and occasionally do produce tornadoes with little or no notice. Angela Philbrick, State Farm Insurance weather chaser Dan Fitz is with us. Dan, you've been on this storm for a couple of hours now, and it's started to strengthen there as it entered southwest Scottsbluff County.
14: Yeah, it's as it's moving east, coming into a little bit better air. This cell right now is going right down the spine of the Wildcat Hills here, so I'm not able to get into that hail core or anything to see how big it is, but the thunderstorms so far this afternoon have been very efficient rain producers, so they've been putting down some very heavy rainfall.
9: Yeah, so plan accordingly there for some very heavy rain, as you mentioned. I know some of them earlier when you were out there, Dan, you'd seen some ponding of road or water on roads actually happening fairly quickly, right?
14: Yeah, it's putting down water pretty fast. So, yeah, as soon as it starts raining, it starts ponding and running almost instantly.
9: Again, this severe thunderstorm warning is until 5:30. And again, it is for southern portions of Scotts Bluff and northern portions of Banner County. It does look like, for the most part, it is going to go south of Scotts Bluff gearing. There's another storm to the north of this. It's shown signs of restrengthening a little bit on radar as well here in the last couple of scans. This is going to move into Scotts Bluff and probably gearing as well. It's between Mitchell and Scotts Bluff, just east of Hague. So between Scotts Bluff and Hague, which doesn't give it much time to move before it's going to be on us. That storm is right now, it looks like, producing sub-severe hail, but still could be hail to the size of maybe Nichols in there. So we want to be cognizant of that. And these storms have produced some pretty strong wind gusts as well as they started to blow across and out of eastern Wyoming.
14: As they pulse up and then they dump that rain and hail, like the outflow, the exhale, that alpha wind has, I've been in 50 to 55 mile an hour winds a couple of times. Nothing too extreme, but pretty stiff winds.
9: There are a couple of additional severe thunderstorm warnings, Steve, off to the north up in Niobrara County around the Lusk area, too.
0: Yeah, Bill, and there are a couple of those, and primarily covering areas of Niobrara County in Wyoming. The first of those that was issued a little while back remains in effect until 5:15. Severe thunderstorm warning for south-central Niobrara County. This storm near Lusk and moving northeasterly at 20 miles per hour. 60-mile-per-hour wind gusts and quarter-size hail associated with that severe storm. Then the newer thunderstorm warning that was issued just a few minutes ago covers east-central Converse and southwestern Niobrara County. That thunderstorm warning in effect until 5:30. The severe storm near Keyline, that would be about 19 miles west of Lusk, moving north at 20, or make it 30, moving north at 30 miles per hour, that same threat for quarter-size hail and 60-mile-per-hour wind gusts with that thunderstorm warning.
9: The reason the National Weather Service has put this tornado possible tag on these storms here in the valley, Dan, is because they have shown some signs of rotation with them. Before I have you answer that, we do have an update here on this thunderstorm warning in Scotts Bluff County. So let me get you that here real quick in the latest that we have. Severe thunderstorm warning remains in effect until 5:30 for southern Scotts Bluff, north central Banner counties. Severe thunderstorm near Wildcat Hill State Recreation Area, which is exactly what you said, Dan, located about 12 miles southwest of Scotts Bluff, moving east at 15 miles an hour. 60-mile-an-hour wind gusts and quarter-size hail are likely with this storm. Again, otherwise, no additional changes to that, but do be advised that the Weather Service telling us that that storm's still capable of quarter-size hail. Back to the rotation question, Dan. Kind of a little bit of a conducive environment here for some rotation with these storms, which is why the Weather Service has told us that a tornado is possible with them, even though not likely right now.
14: Yeah, so far they've been elevated bases. They've been up there pretty high. Like you say, they have had some rotation in them, and we've had a couple of boundary interactions going on through the afternoon, and that's probably going to continue. So always that possibility when all the right ingredients come together real quickly that they could spin something up.
9: So we'll definitely be paying attention to that. Again, this severe thunderstorm warning is for Northern Banner, Southern Scottsbluff counties, and it does go until 5:30. We're going to step aside for just a moment and bring you our news headlines that we would normally bring you here at 5 o'clock. Before we do that, I do have one more thing just coming in here. This is for the storm going over Scottsbluff now. As Doppler radar indicating a strong thunderstorm with 50-mile-an-hour winds and half-inch diameter hail near Scottsbluff, moving east at 15 miles an hour. Heavy rain also going to occur with that, with some gusty winds. So no severe thunderstorm warning on that northern cell. So this thunderstorm warning does not include what's coming into Scottsbluff, Gearing, but rather what's coming to the south down around the Wildcat Hills. Again, we'll step aside here, take a quick break for news headlines, and we'll return with severe weather coverage in just a moment.
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19: Good afternoon, everyone. The lineman, Kyle.

0: The fire department has upgraded its wildfire response capabilities thanks to a nearly $26,000 grant from an anonymous organization. Fire officials say the funding was used to purchase new wildland firefighting gear, including boots, helmets, gloves, fire shelters, protective clothing, and specialized tools. The department says every member of the crew now has updated personal protective equipment designed specifically for the challenges of fighting wildfires. Department officials say they're extremely grateful to have been selected for the grant, which will help keep firefighters safer while responding to wildland fires. The village of Morrill will conduct a planned electrical outage over the weekend that will affect most residents and businesses within the community. On Sunday from 4 to 7:30 a.m., necessary maintenance will be conducted to help ensure the continued reliability and smooth operation of the electrical system. USave Mart will not be affected, as it is served by a different electrical feed, and rural customers served by Village Power will also not be impacted. Village officials apologize for the inconvenience, and they thank residents for their understanding and cooperation. Anyone with questions is asked to contact the village office. Make sure your smartphone or tablet has the KNEB Storm Center weather app presented by Viera Wireless. You'll find it in the Google Play or Apple Store. From the newsroom, I'm Scott Miller.
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2: This will be your late day update today here at the Sports Desk. I'm Chris Cottrell. The full weekend local baseball report and update is posted on the website. Score schedules and broadcasts. The Wesco Zephyrs are playing the rest of the weekend at the Cheyenne Tournament. They opened yesterday going 1-0-1, playing this afternoon against Regis Jesuit out of Colorado. The Zephyrs will play Cheyenne Post 6 tomorrow there at the Cheyenne Tourney. Alliance this weekend at the Gillette Wyoming Tournament. Chadron hosting their tourney. Torrington playing there. Bridgeport heading east for a total of four games over the next 2 days. Gehring's home games with Casper that were scheduled for tomorrow have been canceled. Gehring down some players this weekend, and that includes Che Molina, who's wrestling at the AAU Scholastic Duels in Florida. Gavin Cheek of Mitchell and Autumn Hahn of Gehring also wrestling at that same event in Florida. The Pioneers and Outlaws are home this weekend. Tonight, the Pioneers hosting Morgan County, and we've got the broadcast coming up tonight at 6:20 on KNEB. First pitch at 6:35. Tomorrow night, the Pios take on the Outlaws. That'll be at 6:35. And Sunday, the pregame show a bit earlier at 3:50 in the afternoon. It's the Pioneers hosting a 19 and under team from Fort Morgan, Colorado. First pitch Sunday at 4:05. Rockies baseball coming up tonight, 5:30 broadcast on KOLT there at Minnesota. That's the latest here at the Sports Desk.
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5: Back in the KNEB Storm Center, I'm Bill Boyer. We're joined by Steve Chose, Angela Philbrick, State Farm Insurance Weather Chaser Dan Fitz is with us as well. Dan, what can you tell us right now where you're at? Still just south of that main storm.
6: Yeah, I'm just on the southeast side of it from Highway 71 here looking back at it. Really nothing new to report. Does have a greenish tint, like it does have some ice in it. But other than that, nothing new. And I apologize, my live stream isn't working. I can't get it to work. So if you're looking for it, it's not going to be there right now. I'll keep working on that, though.
5: We can tell you we are getting some pea-sized hail here at my house where I'm at right now. So some pea-sized hail falling just northwest of Scotts Bluff, and we're seeing that here. We have not had any additional reports in from this other cell. Mostly pea-sized hail here with this storm. Again, severe thunderstorm warning out until 5:30 for Southern Scotts Bluff North Central Bay.

0: Banner counties. Severe thunderstorm near Wildcat Hills State Recreation Area, 12 miles southwest of Scotts Bluff. It is moving to the east at about 15 miles an hour. That's one of the issues, too. These storms not moving super quickly, and that's going to add to possible flooding threats with it as well. And again, we're seeing this storm right over the Wildcat Hills Recreation Area. We're also seeing, Dan, some additional development to your south here in just the last couple of scans, just almost clear down to west of Harrisburg.
1: Yeah, there's a flanking line that's gathering strength on the south side. And I see just in the last scan, that one right over Scotts Bluff has showed like it's intensified a little bit right on town.
0: Yeah, we're seeing that as well here. We will keep an eye on that for you. What I can tell you right now is we do not have any reported severe weather on that, but we are keeping a close eye on that as that storm moves over the Scotts Bluff area. Our Legacy Co-op weather camera at Main Street Market in Scotts Bluff does show some heavy rain falling, pretty gusty winds coming, and maybe some small hail in there, hard to see, but it's definitely got some rain there in that storm over Scotts Bluff gearing. And as you mentioned, it's developed and intensified right over town. We have had a couple reports of the public, Dan, of some elevated funnel clouds with that storm just west of Scotts Bluff about 10 minutes ago. Not surprised by that. You'd seen some of those earlier as well. As of right now, the tornado threat is low, but could see a brief land spout or something like that form out of this storm. But as of right now, the most intense part of this storm is south, down in the Wildcat Hills area. And really, this whole thing is kind of developing into a line from north of Scotts Bluff clear down to west of Harrisburg. There's just a little broken area, but we are seeing some intensification. It looks like over the Gearing area, too, on the south edge of that.
1: Yeah, and where I'm at right now, I'm starting to get into the outflow already, so it's a sign that it's probably exhaling again right now.
0: Yeah, and that is going to produce some wind gusts primarily when you get to that outflow. But yeah, we are definitely watching this storm continue to show that it is severe and has the potential of producing maybe up to quarter size hail and 60 mile an hour wind gusts with it. Still tracking to make sure we don't have any severe weather reports with that, and we have not seen that so far as we continue to watch this storm move over the region. So far, all we've received in Scotts Bluff is hail to the size of peas, mainly, that we've seen reported. Maybe a couple of areas reporting possibly up to some dime size hail. But this is really the one and only storm that we expect here across the region right now, is this one right here in Scotts Bluff Gearing. And it is producing very heavy rain, I can tell you that, and it is also producing quite a bit of lightning with it as well. Steve, the storm that severe thunderstorm warning that was in effect over the Lusk area has been canceled, but still one in Niobrara County as well.
2: There's a line of storms from extreme southeastern Converse County across the southern half of Niobrara County into areas of the far northwest panhandle, maybe affecting areas of Sioux County here very soon, if not already. A particular thunderstorm warning in effect until 5:30 for west central Niobrara and east central Converse County. In effect until 5:30, that area of thunderstorms, the heaviest part of it off to the west of Lusk by maybe 19 miles or so. Storm moving north at 30 and 60 mile per hour wind gusts and quarter size hail. Again, that line of storm stretching all the way into northwestern Sioux County at this hour.
0: Yeah, again, tracking that storm with you here as we're seeing this activity continue. Again, very heavy rain reported with this, Dan. We've had almost a third of an inch of rain in just about 10 minutes with this storm here in the Scotts Bluff area. So it is coming down hard and fast. And that's kind of what we talked about earlier. These were very efficient rain producers.
1: Yeah, and where we finally got some moisture here earlier this week, the ground is actually fairly moist for once. And so, yeah, it's not going to take a whole lot of water to make it run today.
0: Nope, and it is doing that, which is good news. With that amount of rain and that shorter

0: about to clear Scott's Bluff gearing as well. It's not very far behind it. You're going to start to see some sun peek out from that storm as well. Again, a severe thunderstorm warning out for southern portions of Scott's Bluff, northern portions of Banner County. It goes until 5:30, so another 10 minutes. We will likely get an update on that here in just a couple of moments. Another quick timeout, and we'll be back with additional severe weather coverage right after this.
1: I'm Pete Ricketts, candidate for Senate, and I approve this message.
2: Everything about Democrat Dan Osborne is fake.
3: Osborne says he's independent, but he's endorsed by the Democrat machine. Osborne admitted he'd give Democrats control of the Senate.
2: Dan Osborne said he'd have been the deciding vote to tax our tips, overtime, and Social Security.
3: Taking thousands out of our pockets. 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
4: A clear path and a streamline to citizenship. 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
2: Dan Osborne claims he's for the working man, but Osborne and his wife paid themselves hundreds of thousands of dollars through shady Wyoming companies they control, skirting election laws.
3: Osborne and his family have pocketed nearly $500,000 already.
2: And you know, some of that money was raised with a man who allegedly trafficked young girls for Jeffrey Epstein.
3: Gross. Don't be fooled by fake Dan Osborne.
2: Paid for by Pete Ricketts for Senate.
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0: Back in the KNEB Storm Center, I'm Bill Boyer. We're joined by Angela Philbrick, State Farm Insurance Weather Chaser Dan Fitz, also Steve Chose with us as well. And Dan, out on this severe thunderstorm worn storm south of Scott's Bluff Gearing. What can you tell us, Dan?
11: Yeah, nothing new, really, kind of status quo. Still a strong storm and still putting down quite a bit of precip. Nothing really to report new.
0: Okay. Again, this storm is capable of producing large hail, possibly to the size of quarters, as well as damaging wind gusts, possibly to 60 mile an hour that we're expected here with this severe weather this afternoon. Again, that severe thunderstorm warning continues until 5:30. Steve, I don't believe, I think we do actually have an update on that storm. Looks like that warning is going to expire. Is that correct?
12: Yeah, that warning for southern Scott's Bluff and north central Banner County will expire at 5:30, according to this news statement. The storm is weakened below severe limits, still a capable storm that could produce strong wind gusts and hail, but the severe threat appears to have weakened. Here at the studio, by the way, I got a chance to run out and see what it was doing here. Windy, very heavy rain and hail, mostly pea size, I think. Pea-size hail here at the studio. So.
0: Yeah, and that's kind of what we're seeing pretty much all around the area has been some pretty small hail.

0: it didn't feel like today was going to be a day that we were going to get a ton of large hail, but conditions are right. I would say that if you're going to look at an area where you may have a better chance of seeing some of that severe weather, I would say is going to be maybe in the southern portions of the panhandle, Banner, Kimball, Cheyenne, Morrill counties, possibly. There's just a little more instability there. And then it's going to die off pretty quick here across the region.
1: A thunderstorm warning for east central Niobrara and east central Converse County. That storm is weakened below severe limits as well, and that'll expire as of 5:30 as well. So,
0: excellent. So that takes all the warnings off of the table for us, and we don't have any additional severe thunderstorm warnings to pass on right now. So no additional severe thunderstorm warnings to pass on. Dan, we will check back in with you if conditions warrant, all right? All right, Angela Philbrick, State Farm Insurance weather chaser, Dan Fitz with us here as well. Again, nothing, no severe thunderstorm warnings out right now, so we will get you back to regular programming. Again, regular programming continues here on 94.1 The Brand, and we'll break back in if additional severe thunderstorm warnings are issued. We are in a severe thunderstorm watch until 9 o'clock tonight.
2: Severe weather coverage from the Platte Valley Bank Storm Center. 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

What's your favorite country song? That is Hardy here on 94.1 The Brand. Wyobraska's new country in the drive at 5 this evening. NASCAR this weekend here on The Brand. 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Here is Florida Georgia Line.

0: That's Kane Brown on Wyobraska's New Country 94.1 The Brand. The drive at 5 this evening. We'll hear from Old Dominion and Parker McCollum on the way here on The Brand.
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12: A severe thunderstorm watch is in effect for Scott's Bluff and the Nebraska Panhandle until 9 o'clock tonight. Scattered showers and thunderstorms developing in eastern Wyoming will spread into the Panhandle, possibly producing large hail and gusty winds with localized heavier showers. Overnight lows tonight will fall into the lower 60s after highs steady in the mid-80s. Going to hit the lower 90s Saturday and Sunday. Outside of a small chance for an encore thunderstorm Saturday night, most of the weekend will be dry. I'm Day Weather Meteorologist Don Watzel.

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1: That's Old Dominion on 94.1 The Brand. 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

0: That's Parker McCollum on 94.1 The Brand, Wyobraska's new country, and the drive at 5. Remember, you can get the most for your dollar with quality vehicles and fair market prices. 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

0: National Weather Service in Cheyenne has issued a flash flood warning for Central Scotts Bluff County in the panhandle of Nebraska until 8 p.m. Mountain Daylight Time. At 5:53 p.m. Mountain Daylight Time, general public reported thunderstorms producing heavy rain in Scotts Bluff, Gehring. Between 1 and 2 inches of rain have fallen. Flash flooding is already occurring. Expected hazards include flash flooding caused by thunderstorms. Severe weather has been reported by the public reported. The following impacts are expected: flash flooding of small creeks and streams, urban areas, highways, streets and underpasses, as well as other poor drainage and low-lying areas. Some locations that will experience flash flooding include Scotts Bluff, Gehring, Tarrytown, Scotts Bluff National Monument and Scotts Bluff Airport. Turn around, don't drown when encountering flooded roads. Most flood deaths occur in vehicles. Repeating, a flash flood warning has been issued until 8 p.m. Mountain Daylight Time for the following county: Scotts Bluff, Nebraska.
1: Weather coverage. 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
2: Well, repeating that information on that flash flood warning just issued by the Weather Service in Cheyenne, thunderstorms continue to move through areas of mainly Scotts Bluff County, areas of Southeast Sioux, parts of Vaux Butte, Morrill, and Northern Banner County at this hour. And some of that storm activity may still be producing very heavy rain, and the potential for flash flooding is imminent.